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The waltz and chorus first. That'll be Charles Gounod, orchestra and chorus of the pre-opera. It's been an age. It's been ages. How are we? Are we all right? You're looking awfully well. Quite cloudy this morning, in case you're checking. Little dribble, little mist in the north and the west. But the sunshine in the south and southeast will become more widespread through the morning and afternoon. Staying cloudy in the west and northwest coastal counties, I would say. A very warm day for most. Temperatures up to 28 degrees today. And clearly where cloud persists with highs of about 20, but it's another one. That's strange in the west, not going to be so great. But look, as well as to take it handy today, it's tossing and turning half the night. Tossing and turning half the night. But we're here now, and that's all sorted.

I feel I've been cleansed of any sins I may or may not have committed over the weekend. There it is. That's Mr. Superconvertible. That's music from it's a Kyrie from Capella Mariana this Tuesday morning. Let's have a look at the paper and see what's going on. Well, let's start with the return of, as they say, it's Pico time. World Cup hero Pico Lopez arriving back in Dublin. Gorgeous photographs of him and his wife Lee and their baby son Diego. The Irish Times and the Irish Independent and the Examiner, just gorgeous. And also in the Star there and the Sun. So everybody getting a piece, which is quite lovely. Pico's pride and joy and his little 8-month-old son Diego. Gorgeous, gorgeous photographs. On the other side of sports, swim coach Gibney faces justice after decades of evasion, facing the jury from a bench across Court 20 in the Criminal Courts of Justice with Judge Michael O'Higgins sitting to his right. Former Irish Olympic swimming coach George Gibney finally faced the sharp end of justice he had evaded for decades. So writes Johnny Waterson in the Irish Times this morning. Anyway, he's been found guilty and making the front page of a number of papers, the Irish Sun as well, guilty of 39 abuse charges and attacks on girls at pools and in his car. There's an awful story about a machete murder probe going on in Dublin at the moment, the Irish Daily Star, and that's referring to machete was used in a brutal prolonged attack that claimed the life of this beloved family man. His name was Anthony Long and Mulhuddit in Dublin 15 last Friday morning. It's awful, these stories. And also in the Irish Times, or rather, the Irish Examiner, Cork arrest and trafficking crackdown. This is a man wanted in Germany. Allegations including child kidnapping, illegal restraint and hostage taking, has been arrested in Cork City during a major international operation targeting human trafficking. Good Lord. There was a big Garda operation over the last few days as well to do with that. Now, the heat and all of that, forecasters warning of potential heat stress as well as the risk of drought and wildfires as high temperatures are expected to rain. I think till next Tuesday, this day week, it would appear. By Friday, parts of the country expected to be in the low 30s. And Met Aaron set to prepare for heat wave conditions. It's at daytime, high temperatures will widely exceed 25 degrees and the UV index is also expected to be high to very high. So figure yourself out in that one. Meantime, in front of the Irish Times, like no day goes by without him getting a mention and today is no different. Irish Times. US President Donald Trump renewed his attack on erstwhile ally Giorgia Meloni, posting an image of her captioned restraining order needed in advance of a NATO summit where they will meet for the first time since their bitter war of words. There's a NATO summit due in Ankara. His latest dig at the Italian Prime Minister, with whom he had forged a warm bond before the recent dramatic fallout, came via Truth Social as he posted an image of himself with Meloni smiling and gazing up at him, seemingly enchanted. But anyway, there it is. Restraining order needed, according to him. He's so busy. He's just so busy. If only he had time to concentrate on some of the awful things happening in the world. Bend it like Trump is the front of the Irish Daily Mail today. Fury over red card foul play. Global astonishment as he says World Cup ref who sent off US star striker is suspect and gets ban overturned. Didn't work in the end though. 4-1, the plucky Belgians. One. Was it 4-1? I think it was 4-1. So congratulations to the... And Ronaldo's out, by the way, which I'm sorry to see because I think he's a great player. But anyway, he's out. But look, bend it like Trump. The only music I can think of to play this morning is music by Simply Red.

0: I've always loved the fact that at one time he had a wine range called Simply Red. There he is, that's amazing from Eddie Dead. Mick Hucknall, it's wonderful. And Simply Red, of course, the money's too tight to mention. Ah, 16 minutes past seven. Is it? It is. So let's have a listen to the music speaking this morning. What have we got for you? Willie Nelson. Willie Nelson and Dream Chaser, the brand new album, is what we have for you. And it's available for you to peruse and enjoy. But first, a listen.
1: Being a real ogre and a tyrant on stage, because the way I come across on stage, you know, I'm very volatile. And that's the only part they see of me. I mean, if I don't talk to everybody, so they don't really know the real me. And I don't think anybody will.
0: Have we listened to that, chatty fellow? Let's listen to it again.
1: I hate talking to people I don't really know. It's the media, basically, built me up being a real ogre and a tyrant on stage, because the way I come across on stage, you know, I'm very volatile, and that's the only part they see of me. I mean, if I don't talk to everybody, so they don't really know the real me. And I don't think anybody will.
0: Right.

0: a timely reminder of our Italian trip, which is just around the corner now. Getting the shorts out. Oh, not the, but the good thing is, with the weather of late, that I've had a chance to see if the shorts still fit. So that seems to be working out beautifully. And they are. So that's good news. I don't know about the rest, but anyway, there you are. Intermezzo Sinfonico music from Mark Cagney there. And very fine it is, as ever. Now, it's 21 minutes past seven. No, it isn't. Yes, it is.
1: 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Visit citroen.ie.
0: Citroen.ie, indeed. Now, Sinead, good morning to you.
2: Marty, good morning to you.
0: Good morning, welcome back. I believe you were here yesterday.
2: I was here yesterday, yes.
0: The minute you came back, I was gone.
2: I know, we were like ships in the night.
0: Like a shot, I was out the door.
2: Working on your tan for Verona, am I right?
0: For Verona, indeed. Mm. Getting myself ready.
2: This is great.
0: I should say in Irish.
2: Yeah, yes. Absolutely.
0: That's right,
2: But it's a good week to get your cussa rig, because you'll have a nice foundation laid.
0: Now you have a foundation. Even if the wife keeps telling me to put on factor 50.
2: Well, she's dead right. She is, though.
0: Put on your factor 50. And I go, well, what's the point then? Sitting in the garden with my hat on me. Factor 50. In a blanket.
2: And do you find with the factor 50, it never really kind of dissolves right? You're kind of left with little chunks.
0: It only goes half on. Anyway, we do the best we can. Because you do have to protect yourself, I know. We have to protect ourselves.
2: Yes.
0: And it is unusually fabulous, in fairness.
2: And it will be

0: Yes.
1: My God.
2: For a week, apparently, on Tuesday.
1: Tuesday?
2: Yeah.
1: Get the shorts out if you haven't taken them out.
2: As I said, the shorts fit me. It's the rest of it I'm worried about. So, look, what have you got?
1: Okay, I'll start off in the capital as it's slow on the M50 southbound in Dublin now from Junction 5 Finglas to Junction 6 Blanchardstown. But an earlier collision at Junction 6 has been moved off the road. It's busy on the Chapelizod bypass inbound near the Ballyfermot slip. We have reports of an incident there. Elsewhere, there are delays on Queen Street and on Church Street inbound. On the South Circular Road southbound between the Cunningham Road and St John's Road junctions, and on the Grand Canal inbound now around Harlescross Bridge and also near Portobello Bridge. There's an inbound queue on the Temple Oak Road from Rathdown Park towards Terranure Cross. And in Wicklow, it's slow now on the N11 northbound from Junction 8 Kilmechanock to Junction 7 Bray South. There's a stop-go system in Cork. It's on the Bishopstown Road at the Curraheen Road Junction from 8 a.m. until 6 p.m. today. And finally, in Longford, part of the N63 between Longford Town and Lanesborough is closed at Ballymacormack, but diversions are in place there. And that's the latest traffic and travel news.
2: That's lovely now, all told.
1: Ray.
2: Talk to you later.
1: Slán.
2: Now, Mart, mention here from... Tom. Hello, Tom. Tom, Mart, any chance of you playing Hey by Julio Iglesias? Not at all, not a chance.
1: Good at it, Milo O'Hicklea. It's busy on the chapel.

0: self-explanatory song there. And hey, what? Hey, Julio Iglesias, Julian Weather Iglesias. We haven't heard from him for a long time. It's been an age, Tom. But anyway, there it is. Now I've been sent. Why have I been sent to the tulip tree in the grounds of the Kenmore Park? Okay, it's lovely. It's lovely. Why have you sent me that? But anyway, it's lovely. There's a man there with a moustache in the hedgerow and looking very good. Great stuff, hey. The English version isn't as romantic. What's the English version of it called? I'm just curious. Anyway, there he is, Julian Weatherglaze, after an age. It is Marty the Morning. It is 7:30. Time for the latest news now with Anna Joyce. Anna, good morning.
1: Thanks, Marty, and good morning from the newsroom. NATO leaders are gathering for a summit in the Turkish capital Ankara as the US President Donald Trump threatened unspecified consequences for countries that fail to meet their targets on defence spending. Ukraine's President Volodymyr Zelensky has called on NATO countries to provide more help to defend against Russian attacks. Our correspondent Fiona Mitchell reports.
2: NATO leaders gathering today in the Turkish capital Ankara for this latest summit do so in the shadow of a war in Ukraine that has seen two huge Russian assaults on Kyiv this week alone. The Ukrainian president last night lamented a shortage of arms to defend Ukraine against Russian ballistic missiles, saying it was absurd that production could not meet demand. Volodymyr Zelensky will attend the NATO gathering, as will the US President Donald Trump, who has criticized the 32-nation alliance for failing to deliver on defense spending.
1: The Taoiseach Micheál Martin will address a plenary session of the European Parliament in Strasbourg this morning, outlining the priorities of the Irish EU presidency, which is now into its first full week. Separately, MEPs will debate a European Commission progress report on Ukraine's accession process. Two amendments have been tabled calling for a ban on the sale of alumina to Russia. This will be an opportunity for MEPs to express their views on the controversy over alumina shipments to Russia from Ohanish Refinery in County Limerick. Analysis of the property market suggests that the annual asking price inflation for homes across the country rose to 5% between April and June, compared to 4.7% in the first quarter of the year. The research was conducted by the property website myhome.ie. It also says homes across the country sold for an average of between 7 to 8% above their asking price in May and June.
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1: Cloudy this morning with a little drizzle and mist in the north and west. Spells of sunshine in the south and southeast will become more widespread through this morning and afternoon. A very warm day for most with highs of 22 to 28 degrees. Cooler where cloud persists though with highs of 17 to 20 degrees. And that's all from the newsroom for now.
0: All right, Anna, thank you so much. Now it's 7:32.
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0: 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We'll give you them every day. Aldi. It's not complicated.
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2: Paul, Paul Egan, our man of Roscommon, has been on. He has news. He said, I think he's been out in the sunshine. He says, I went to a railway-themed fancy dress party last night. Everyone was wearing platforms.

0: in Dunleary over the weekend, and my friend Tom was saying it was fantastic, absolutely fantastic. There was a lot of shows over the weekend for sure. Great, some beautiful Austria this morning, isn't that lovely? Over for a few days, hauls to Salzburg tomorrow, and then and a mention for all the people in Tip and Limerick, Jimmy and Helen Barry, enjoying themselves, no doubt, over there. Oh, yeah, look at you, lad, and the Alps behind you, and a gorgeous picture. Good for you, good for you. Well, welcome, good to have you this morning. Now, music speaking this morning, as I told you, we have a copy of Willie Nelson's Dream Chaser for everybody this morning. So let's see how we're doing on this. Is it? Yes, it is. Yes, it is. Not a clue, Suzanne and Newman. Frank O'Rourke got it in Moat in West Meath this morning, and Anne Doyle in Kilkenny as well. It's the one and only. I am the one. Michael Walsh, Waterford City, has it, and Billy Griffin too. No, and it's not Richard Burton. It's that kind of Richard Burton sound at the beginning. And then it changed, so it's not him. A number of people thinking it was Richard Burton, which is interesting. Would it be? This is Gene Courtney and Lovely Killarney. Lovely Killarney. It's not John Lydon. No, John Lydon. John, who nearly represented us in the Eurovision, John Lydon. I finished his book. His book is he wrote an autobiography. It's enormous. It's, at one level, absolutely hilarious. At another, you're kind of going, oh, sweet divine. But it's a great read if you get a chance. John Lydon's autobiography, just a great read. That's quite big. Are you minding yourself in the heat? I am, Kate. Thank you. And Scar to Glenn and Kerry. I certainly am. Thank you so much. So, Shane has it too. All right, let's have a listen. Let's have a listen then to the music speaking today.
1: I hate talking to people I don't really know. It's the media, basically, built me up being a real ogre and a tyrant on stage, because the way I come across on stage, you know, I'm very volatile, and that's the only part they see of me. I mean, if I don't talk to everybody, so they don't really know the real me. I don't think anybody will.
0: There you go. Valen's been on from... where are you this morning, Val? Would it be any chance to be Marlon Brando? No, if it was Marlon Brando, it would be... or things like that.

0: Nova Sonio, that's music from Kerry to Kanawha. And in the middle, she seemed to take a hydration break, you may have noticed. In fact, it's, what is it, 7:45. We probably need to do the same. And there we are. Now, it's 7:45 and 14 seconds.
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0: Now then, there she is.
2: They're very important.
0: They're very important, hydration break. Thanks for our conversation earlier about the sunshine.
2: Oh, yes.
0: I would recommend it. Piz Boone or Amber Solaire, apparently, 50-50, very good.
2: Oh, very good, okay.
0: Yes, let Kelly was on. Just to start your
2: night. We'll go straight to the chemist after this.
0: The Amber Solaire.
2: Stock up before the week ahead.
0: Is that the one that gives you the tan, is it?
2: Is it? Yes.
0: You get the tan anyway.
2: Perhaps, so yeah.
0: They're basically rubbing stuff on you.
2: And look, if you don't get a tan, you can buy it in a bottle and put it on before going to Verona.
0: That's right. Just put it on the arms, the hands and the face.
2: Yeah, you give yourself like a farmer's tan.
0: Yeah, but the trick is not to take any clothes off.
2: No.
0: you look like an alien.
2: But it'll look more authentic as well because, you'd have certain parts covered up if you were out.
0: You would have certain parts covered up. You're as bad as me for that. What have you got?
2: Okay, I'll start off in Dublin. It's still quite busy on the Chapel Izzard bypass inbound near the Ballyfermot slip. We have reports of an oil spillage there, so do take care in the area. It's slow now on the M50 southbound from Ballymun, that's Junction 4, to Junction 6, Blanchardstown. Elsewhere, slow on the Dundrum Road northbound between the Rosemount Estate and Mulvey Park. On St Movie Road and the Phibsborough Road inbound, there's a build-up there on the stretch between the Botanic Avenue Junction and Doyle's Corner. There's also an inbound queue on the Cabra Road from St Peter's Church towards Doyle's Corner. In Wicklow, there are delays now on the N11 northbound from Junction 10, Delgany, to Junction 7, Bray South. In Cork, it's busy on the Wilton Road northbound from the Wilton Roundabout to Dennehy's Cross, and on the N28 Ringaskiddy Road eastbound between Raphine Bridge and Shanbally Cross. And finally, in Kildsale in Cork, Butchers Row and Blind Gate Street are closed until the middle of August because of pipeworks there. And that's the latest traffic and travel news.
0: That's fantastic.
2: Oh, was that a hydration break?
0: That was a kind of a half a break.
2: Yeah.
0: Just because it stops me having to do one at 8 o'clock. Get it out of the way.
2: Take that box.
0: Look. Now. Oh, Lorcan. It's Lorcan back.
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1: That was interesting. Yes. Always forgive your enemies, said Oscar Wilde. Nothing annoys them as much. Where are we? It's 7:49. That's more where that came from. Be yourself. Everybody else is taken. That was another one.

Dragonfly, it's a gorgeous song. Gorgeous song. Haven't played for an age. That's music from the great Eddie Reader. And it's a summer song. And so it is. It's a summer song. No question about that whatsoever. Now, there's a gorgeous track. He was telling me, and he's right, Aisling Lyons has released Lerodocus. And just help me give it a play this morning, because see, music comes and goes, and quite often what happens is that music comes to the likes of us, disappears into the ether, then nobody gets to hear it. And you think, somebody's made a real effort, somebody has had the

That's just brilliant. That's just gorgeous. Ashley Lyons, Lero Dokas, and Maria Ryan on the strings, Ashley Lyons on the app, and Áine Delaney on the string arrangements. That's just gorgeous. Well spotted, that man, I say. Well spotted, that man. That's absolutely gorgeous. Now, music speaking this morning, let us remind ourselves what we have for you, and it is Willie Nelson's Dream Chaser. But we need to have a look. And see what Ashley Canning has it. Good morning to you. Damien Instamullen has no clue whatsoever. Andrew Lloyd Webber, somebody said. No, it's not Andrew Lloyd Webber. No. Would it be by any chance? Indeed it would. It's got to be Simon Bal Rothery has it as well. And the much missed, there's a clue, Marion O'Toole in Lullymore. For my all-time favourite band, after the Beatles, that is. And thank you for the smile on my face, not a mother. My first ever concert in the RDS, 1984. Still have the ticket. We kept loads of tickets. I don't know why, but I just did. Dan the Man in Wexford has been on. He said, those hydration breaks must be helpful. Otherwise, you'd evaporate. And then you'd be missed. Very good. Anyway, that's absolutely true. So have a listen to it then and see if you can figure out who this might be in the old musically speaking department. It is somebody who's clearly gone, so that might help. Well, that's

0: most of the people ever of all time, so that's great.
1: I hate talking to people I don't really know. It's the media basically built me up being a real ogre and a tyrant on stage, because the way I come across on stage, you know, I'm very volatile, and that's the only part they see of me. I mean, if I don't talk to everybody, so they don't really know the real me. I don't think anybody will.
0: Indeed. So there it is, text 51554, or email marty@rte.ie. Meantime, it is hard to fathom, but Ringo Starr was born on this day in 1940. That makes Ringo Starr 86.

is 86 years of age today. Ringo Starr, it's Octopus's Garden from Abbey Road, and Don't Come Easy, which is a solo hit as well. Got a gorgeous, gorgeous photograph. I hadn't seen, I remembered that being sent. This is our friends, the Keatings, Tredonne Village. I said, we found a photo we sent to you some years ago with a message of support when certain powers that be were trying to close Lyric FM. I found it while clearing out a press. And it's a great photograph. And it's like a ladies' outing. Now, it's, it looks like it's based on the clothes that it could be from the 50s or 60s or whatever, I'm not sure. But there's two ladies in the front. They're in the thing that I won't get into at the carnival. The one thing I will not do, the whole idea of getting into that yoke and going up and down and up and down is just a heartbreak, and I won't do it. Anyway, it's two ladies at the front, and the skirts are blown up, and they're in titters of laughter. And then there's two ladies behind them, and they're also having a good time, and they're laughing. And then there's two ladies behind them, and they're kind of just nothing, just there. So the idea being that the ladies at the front are having a whale of a time. And what the Keatings were saying at that time was, you can choose to live in the front row or the third row. And she's thanking Lyric for living in the front row, which is a lovely thing. For which, many thanks.

I was thinking yesterday, don't know, ask me why, yesterday was Ennio Morricone's anniversary. And I love that piece of music. I haven't played it for an age. Cara il Amor. It was about Cara Waitia, by John Paul II, for a documentary that was made on him. Well, but kind of a docudrama thing that was made on him. The film was called Carol. But anyway, just a gorgeous piece of music from that great man. Anyway, thank you to the Keatings. That's just, yeah, it's funny, isn't it? These things do take you back and you kind of go, oh, yeah, I remember that. But it's very good of you to send us that this morning. Remembering you're 16 from Ringo Starr this morning, from my teenage years. Who knew, as I regularly hear his voice, my son was a Thomas the Tank Engine fan. That's true. He was the original narrator on Thomas the Tank Engine. And very fine he was in that particular role. Is it, by any chance, the music speaking, is it my all-time favourite? Says Nancy Morning. Morning, Nancy. Yes, it is. And it, by any chance, yes. Neil has it, and Carol O'Flynn has it. We're all kidding now. It's not Spike Milligan, Anne. No, it's not. Derek Connolly has it in Intercore in Dublin 8 this morning. The amazing concert over the weekend. We had Donovan down the road in Dunleary, and by all accounts, it was a great gig. And the other concert was Take That, which was on in the Aviva Stadium, which was just unreal. And I mean, to say unreal, because the circus is literally a circus with the clowns and acrobats and everything else. It's just an astonishing piece of work. My current wife is a maniac for the circus, and she just loves it. I don't mean the one that she ran away to. I mean, that we're tempted to. I mean, the one that was on over the weekend. It is just absolutely stunning. And it's amazing, among all the songs that were part of that particular show, there's one that reminds me of COVID for some reason, with the lyrics. But do you know the Watchman? Always, the great Brendan Graham and Ian McQuinn's song always reminds us of COVID, because we played it so often. And the other one is The Garden by Take That. And because the words are such, and I haven't, some of them written here, this is, and the fishermen came back across the water, and the people started running in the park, and the city stopped as I held you in my arms. We could hear the sounds of sirens all around us, and the scent of burning oil was in the air, and the music played, and it felt so good to hear. And then it goes on, this is the life we've been given, so open your heart and start living. We can play our part if only we start believing. And it was just that end of COVID, and I just thought, wow. And I heard it live on Saturday. Special.

0: the garden, take that. And then that line in the centre, talking about COVID, the crowd began to head for the horizon, a million people walking back to work. And you and me, we just laid down in the garden. Gorgeous. Now, 60 minutes past eight, is it? Yes, it is officially.
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0: Citroen.ie, and we're back with Sinead. Sinead, welcome back.
2: Thank you very much.
0: Now, what have you got?
2: Well, it's heavy on the N4 inbound from Junction 4, Lucan Village, to the M50 following an earlier collision on that road. It's slow but moving on the M50 southbound now from the M1 interchange to Junction 6, Blanchardstown. There's a queue on Gardiner Street inbound. It's between the Railway Street Junction and Beresford Place. In Galway, there are delays on the Headford Road northbound. Approaching the Bohornadrav Junction, we have reports of an incident there. There are delays on the southbound approach as far back as Ballindooley Castle. Busy on the Quincentenary Bridge eastbound then, from the Newcastle Road Junction to the Headford Road Junction. And elsewhere, it's slow as well on the Tuam Road inbound between 2 Mile Ditch and Bohornadrav. In Cork, there's an inbound queue on the Commons Road at the Blackpool Shopping Centre. Expect delays as well on the Wilton Road northbound from the Wilton Roundabout to Dennehy's Cross. And same story in Limerick, where it's slow on Ballycummin Avenue northbound between the M20 and the Ballycummin Roundabout. And that's the latest traffic and travel news.
0: Fantastic.
2: Mila Bacchus.
0: That's lovely. Now, remember we were talking about traffic and not traffic, we're talking about suntans.
2: Suntans, yes.
0: I passed a place. I meant to tell you, I passed a building on the way in. Yeah. A little bit of advertisements outside.
2: Oh, yeah.
0: It appeared to have no name, but all that was written outside was hair, brows, wax and tan.
2: I mean, it does what it says on the tin.
0: That could be a busy morning.
2: Especially if you're going on holidays. You're like, oh, I need to get my brows, my tan, my tint,
0: and you
2: may as
0: well get
2: the
0: tan in as well.
2: Yeah.
0: That's, like, you'd come out, you'd look completely different.
2: I know, you wouldn't recognise me.
0: No, you wouldn't recognise me
2: either. Like, hello, Mark.

0: tea.
1: It's yourself.
0: Yeah. Oh, it's great.
1: That's
0: though.
1: Class. Only your fingerprints would tell people who you were.
0: And isn't it fab? You only have to stop in one shop or in one establishment and get everything done.
1: Come on, could you pay the TV licence in there as well? Be great, wouldn't it? Hair, brow, wax and tan. By Jiminy. Now, what time is it? It's 18 minutes past 8 at this stage. I had to grab the cover, Suzanne. This morning it was chilly. Checked the weather up, said it was at 13, felt like 11. I'm going to get up to 28 as well today. But I have the sea near me to keep me on a kind of an even keel, I would say. That is probably the best thing. Can you mention our daughter, Joan? Happy birthday today. This is to every morning, along with her sister, Ellen. And she'd love to hear her name called out. That's Joan. Happy birthday. And we give Ellen the mention too. That's Mary Jo. They have a Marty Whelan caravan. All right, okay. Super

0: suspicious alley-expiastic fragicali rufus, but that's going a bit too far, don't you think? So when the cat has got your tongue, there's no need for dismay. Just summon up this word and then you've got a lot to say. But better use it carefully or it could change your life.
1: For example?
0: Yes?
1: One night I said it to me girl, and now me girl's me wife. Oh, and a lovely thing she is too. She's
2: supercalifragilisticexpialidocious. 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
3: Hello, Patrick.
4: Hello. Good morning, Marty. Buongiorno, Marty. I'm from Verona.
3: And how come you're in Zevio?
4: To eat ice cream.
3: Ah, good man. What's your favourite ice cream?
4: This one.
3: Your English is very good.
4: Hello. Actually, I learned from YouTube.
3: From YouTube?
4: Yeah.
3: Very good. Ciao, Patrick.
4: Goodbye. Arrivederci, Fra.

That's Sonia Di Doretta. That's music from Larandine. Music from Regina Nathan and the Polish Chamber Philharmonic. Tom's Hollyhocks. And tells you, Tom's Hollyhocks are full bloom in the garden because the gardens are beautiful at the moment. Love them. I know we planted them. That's a lovely thing and a great memory to have. And that they come back every year, thank God. And mind you, painted lady butterflies in my daily walk as well. It's just gorgeous stuff, gorgeous stuff. Marty, if a bee comes near you, don't shoo him away, just look him in the eye, because Marty's seeing his bee leaving. What? Marty, what? Think I need an early night. Thanks, Val. I think I understand.

0: Nothing like a sing-song over Tuesday. That'll be the choir of King's College Cambridge with Delius, to be sung of a summer night on the water. And we have all the time in the world before that. The great Louis Armstrong. RTÉ Lyric FM, Martin in the Morning. It's 8:31 with the latest news now. Here's Anna Joyce. Anna, good morning.
1: Thanks, Marty, and good morning from the newsroom. A man in his 60s has died following a two-car collision in County Waterford. It happened yesterday afternoon at Adamstown, just before 10 to 2. The man died at the scene. No other injuries were reported. Gardaí are appealing for anyone with information to come forward. A man in his 70s is due in court this morning, charged in connection with the fatal assault in County Leash on Sunday afternoon. A woman in her 50s, who has been named locally as Adina Constantine, was found dead in a house at Church Street, Port Leash. The man is due before Port Leash District Court this morning. NATO leaders are gathering for a summit in the Turkish capital Ankara as the US President Donald Trump threatened unspecified consequences for countries that failed to meet their targets on defence spending. Ukraine's President Volodymyr Zelensky has called on NATO countries to provide more help to defend against Russian attacks. Our correspondent Fiona Mitchell reports.
2: NATO leaders gathering today in the Turkish capital Ankara for this latest summit do so in the shadow of a war in Ukraine that has seen two huge Russian assaults on Kyiv this week alone. The Ukrainian president last night lamented a shortage of arms to defend Ukraine against Russian ballistic missiles, saying it was absurd that production could not meet demand. Volodymyr Zelensky will attend the NATO gathering, as will the US President Donald Trump, who has criticised the 32-nation alliance for failing to deliver on defence spending.
1: The Taoiseach Micheál Martin will address a plenary session of the European Parliament in Strasbourg this morning, outlining the priorities of the Irish EU presidency, which is now into its first full week. Separately, MEPs will debate a European Commission progress report on Ukraine's accession process. Two amendments have been tabled calling for a ban on the sale of alumina to Russia. This would be an opportunity for MEPs to express their views on the controversy over alumina shipments to Russia from Ohnish Refinery in County Limerick.
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1: Quite cloudy this morning with a little drizzle and mist in the north and west. Spells of sunshine in the south and southeast will become more widespread through this morning and afternoon. A very warm day for most, with highest temperatures of 22 to 28 degrees, but cooler clouds persist through the highs of 17 to 20 degrees. And that's all from the newsroom for now.
0: All right, Anna, thank you. 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
0: Sometimes the old ones are the best ones. To the guys as well, to the guy that stole my glasses, I will find you. I have contacts.

0: yes. That's good night. That's wonderful from the White Album, the Beatles, and getting Ringo Starr to sing it too, which is gorgeous. And Photograph before that. Wonderful. Now, the music speaking that we have for you this morning transpires. It is Mr. Freddie Mercury. Is it? Yes, it is.
1: I hate talking to people I don't really know. It's the media, basically, built me up being a real ogre and a tyrant on stage because the way I come across on stage, you know, I'm very volatile, and that's the only part they see of me. I mean, if I don't talk to everybody, so they don't really know the real me. I don't think anybody will.
0: So, there he is, God bless him. So we get into the old Tom Bowler situation and get ourselves a

winner this morning. And let's see who it is that we actually have. It is Jackie Ahern in Lismore. Ah, Lismore. Jackie Ahern in Lismore. Good morning, Jackie. We'd love a bit of Willie Nelson, which is what we have for you. Willie Nelson, Dream Chaser, and the old coveted moustache. They're fantastic. So well done you. Well done you. That's you sorted out. We'll do it, as well as that, we'll do it again tomorrow. But in the meantime, we have another competition which we have for you this week. What have we got? Hillgrove Hotel and Spa in County Monaghan, and a chance to win an unforgettable family getaway this summer. So it's a two-night stay in a family room, two adults and two children, including Brekkie, and a three-course meal in the evening of her choice. And they have access, are you ready for this now, for the hotel's exciting new inflatables zone. If you're tired of an evening and you want to be inflated, that's where you go. So, the inflatable zone. Anyway, it's designed for children aged 4 to 15. It's an outdoor inflatable, so it promises hours of fun, laughter and adventure, it says here. And you get access to the heated pool as well. And they have an outdoor playground and all manner. Anyway, it's a family trip, which is lovely. And it's a two-night stay. Hillgrove Hotel and Spa. So here's the question. The Harvest Time Blues Festival, held in Monaghan Town each year, previous guests of people like Van Morrison, the Rolling Stones guitarist Mick Taylor. One of this year's headliners is Andrew Strong. I remember him from a certain fictional band. And here's the question. Was it A, the promises, B, the commitments, or C, the obligations? The promises, the commitments, or the obligations? Give us a shout. Text 51554 or email martin@rickfm.rt.ie. The promises, the commitments, or the obligations? And give us a shout if you think you know the story for that one. All right? Very simple, very straightforward. Now, beware Greeks bearing gifts. What's that about? Well, let's have a check, because Enda and Christian Brandon Carey were 24 yesterday. Christian currently sailing from Bari across the Ionian Sea to Corfu and captured the sunrise. How beautiful is that? How absolutely stunning. It's like you can, if you, I'll show you the picture. I put it up on the page, and it's just like as if it's silence. It's like a hydration break. It's fantastic. It's gorgeous. Handy. Have you anything Italian handy? What? You mean like Nana Muscuri? We have Zorba. That's what we have. We have Zorba for you this morning, which would be lovely. And it's Dean and Marie, proud parents this morning, Enda and Christian Bandon Carey, and sailing from Bari across the Ionian Sea to Corfu. Oh, pass me bouzouki. That's the instrument, not the gun.

0: There it is. That's music from, well, that's Marcello Minerbi, Zorba's Dance, for our friends in the Ionian Sea. Meantime, Kate's been on. Kate's just back from her holly bops in the south of France. Popped in for a reality check into the office this morning. Says he went in and went home. Anyway, she's very busy. Assistant professor in general nursing, by Jiminy, and a lecturer too. So thank you, Kate, for being with us this morning, which is quite lovely. We too were at the Take That on Saturday night. It was the most incredible concert I've ever seen. Suzanne Edwards and Stephen Ridgeway from Swords. My lyric bag was on tour in the Obedience Stadium on Saturday night. Your picture is brilliant. Oh, I can see it now. And you're right in front of the stage with your lyric event bag, aren't you great? Good girl, Anne. That's fantastic. That's a picture. We'll have to see if we can encapsulate all of that. And say, oh, there it is. I have it now. The technology. We're coming down with technology here. It's 8:51.
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0: Now, good morning, dear heart.
2: Good morning.
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2: once again.
0: Back.
2: Thank
0: Welcome
2: you.
0: Welcome back. The RTE Lyric FM bag on tour. We'll have to get Anne Edwards a new bag. There must be, I said, there's a niff off that bag now at this stage. It's been everywhere.
2: It's a great idea, though, to get a photo with it all over the world.
0: Yeah, but she literally has.
2: Yeah.
0: She's fantastic.
2: Class.
0: She's been there. She should be on a retainer. I shouldn't say that.
3: Say nothing.
2: You get us into trouble.
0: Ah, you wouldn't. Go on, what have you got?
2: Okay, I'll start in the west. In Galway there, delays on the Headford Road northbound before the Bohr and the Draft Junction with reports of an incident there. There are delays as well on the Tuam Road inbound between 2 Mile Ditch and Bohr and the Draft, and on Bohr and the Draft westbound between the Coola Roundabout and the Monavay Road Junction. It's slow in Dublin on the N7 inbound from Junction 4 Rathcoole to Junction 3 City West. Also on the N4 inbound between Junction 4 Lucan Village and the M50, and on the M50 southbound before and beyond Junction 5 Finglas. There's a build up still in Wicklow on the N11 northbound between Delgany, that's Junction 10, and Bray South, Junction 7. There are delays in Cork this morning on the Commons Road inbound at the Blackpool Shopping Centre, and also on the Wilton Road northbound from the Wilton Roundabout to Dennehy's Cross, and slow as well on the North City Link Road inbound now. And finally, in Limerick, there's a northbound queue on the Shelburne Road from Shelburne Park to Hassett's Cross. And that's the latest traffic and travel news.
0: Oh, my golly, now that's an awful lot.
2: An awful lot going on all over the country.
0: I know, that's right.
2: But look, the sun is shining.
0: As I said to you earlier, you know now where you can get a hair, a brow, a wax and a tan in one stop.
2: I'll have to get the air code off you later.
0: I will. I'll get the air code for you.
2: Thank you very much.
0: But bring a picture of yourself in case we don't recognise you in the way.
2: Yeah, I'll have to do it before and after.
0: Before and after. You should be wondering who you are after.
2: Yeah. You'd be like, who's she? It's long.
0: Good luck. Now, where are we time-wise?

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0: Everybody's talking Nielsen. That's Lisa Forn, who had Art, who's 9. Ross is 7, listening on the way to summer camp in St. Paul's and Raheny. Enjoy. It's the old school. Now, just to say, we have a special guest this morning, a chief executive. It's not often CEOs come in. We might get reprobates and singers and dancers and all sorts and jugglers, but a chief executive, Irish Chamber Orchestra, Dr. Keenan. Gerald, welcome. Lovely to have you back. And may I say, you're looking surprisingly summery.
1: Thank you. Thanks, Marty. It's a higher class of reprobate.
0: It's a higher class of reprobate. So, look, first things first, congratulations. You're like myself. You can't find the exit door.
1: Not yet.
0: And that's the trick. And I'm delighted that you're continuing to do what you do with the Irish Chamber Orchestra. How long are you there now?
1: This November, I'm 20 years in Limerick.
0: My
1: imagine that.
0: Yeah. That's a long time.
1: Went down on my 50th.
0: And you're still there.
1: Still there.
0: Yeah. And are you loving it as much as you did? I mean, work is work.
1: Absolutely. Yeah. Absolutely, Matt. You know, I do. And that's the reason I stay at it. Still have a great grow for the Kill. And
0: yes.
1: Great people. And the Irish Chamber Orchestra has always been a very special little orchestra. Do you know, in many ways, it's like a family. I know that's overused, but it really is, and we've kind of grown up together. So
0: yeah,
1: fingers crossed.
0: And people have stayed. You've been with, yeah. And I see, again, that's a special thing because you get to know people in other ways as opposed to just the business.
1: Absolutely, and like always, there's every couple of years there's a fresh intake, which is fantastic, you know. And actually, presently we're in the throes of finding a new leader. Catherine Hunk, after 26 years, moved on. Who was just fantastic.
0: Yes.
1: You know, imagine she got the job when she was 24.
0: Which has moved on. And that'll be quite a task, will it? Or
1: yeah, getting there. Oh, there's lots of interest, as you can imagine.
0: Of course.
1: So,
0: and they'll be based in Limerick.
1: Hopefully.
0: Yeah.
1: I think it's very important that happens, yeah.
0: So listen, with all your history and all that you bring to the table in an event like this, and I wasn't going to bring up Dickie Rock, but it's also part of your past that you can't hide from.

0: But you've all that, you know what I mean? Yeah. Working with choirs, Irish Chamber Orchestra, all of that, being a musician yourself. The choosing of what you have, because we want to talk about the season, the 26-27 season. I can't believe we're saying that, but we are. Choosing what to have, how do you go about it? Is it you and a team, or you and you, or...
1: Well, it's very much a team effort, Marty. Yeah, we have a wonderful guy who was working with us, is Ronan Tai, who graduated DIT, and he's put all of this together, along with Henning, picked the various artists,
0: yeah,
1: in consultation with the leader, myself. We have a great artistic committee, so...
0: Sure.
1: That's how it all comes about. Really, what we're trying to do is get a fantastic selection of top artists. You'll see a couple of regulars, like Henning Kregerud is our artistic partner.
0: Yes.
1: Who's this brilliant Norwegian violinist and a brilliant communicator. Fantastic guy. And also the amazing Christian Poseidon, who's a supreme pianist. So they come, he's an associate artist, so they come quite a bit. So it's a great system.
0: Well, talk to me about Henning Kregerud. What's the story here?
1: Henning joined us. He came for a couple of gigs. Absolute inspiration.
0: I love it. He came for a couple of gigs.
1: Still a gigger.
0: We kept him. but he took to you and you to him. Is that the way?
1: Exactly. You know, yeah. And it's all about how the orchestra feel. And you could just see there was a great sort of spirit between the two of them.
0: Isn't that lovely?
1: And we had a position open. Thomas had moved on. Thomas Zetmer, who had a fantastic period with. And Henning is, he was lovely. He was here actually last week. And he just said to me, you know, I think this is one of the best decisions I've made musically in years.
0: Lovely.
1: And that was just, you know when you ask it, like, why do you continue on? Well, it's remarks like that.
0: Yes, exactly. But he plays the violin and he is a conductor as well.
1: He is. Yeah. And a viola player also. Incredibly talented viola player. And one of his highlights is actually he's going to do the famous Schubert arpeggione on viola.
0: Very good.
1: Yeah.
0: Well, before we do anything else, let's have a little listen. This is not that. It's the last rose of summer. Sure, it's summertime. We're having a great summer with the Irish Chamber Orchestra. This is just to give you a flavour.

0: That's lovely. Of course, it's always a... I mean, the last Rose of Summer is a beautiful piece of work anyway. The best magic. Isn't it just? Sis, what else we got? What else has Vanessa Relative to bring with you?
1: Well...
0: Yes?
1: We're always known for the odd collaboration. So I'm really looking forward to...
0: Careful how you phrase that. The odd collaboration, yes?
2: Odd collaboration.
0: Okay, tell me about that. What odd one have you got?
1: Yeah, we're going to do a big gig in Limerick with Brezzy. The place that has never been wounded. So that's a first.
0: Yes.
1: But my highlight, if you like, of the first part of this wonderful 10-month program is Yol Umson, extraordinary South Korean pianist. And for someone so young, she's known now as one of the great interpreters of Mozart. So really looking forward to that, doing Concerti 21 and 24. So.
0: At what age did you say?
1: Oh, cheekers. I think she's about 30-something. Women, you never ask a woman their age, Matt.
0: We do around here. We've no tact at all.
1: It's shot.
0: But really, and it's Mozart, did you say?
1: Mozart, Concerto 21 24, which are the famous Elvira Madigan.
0: Oh, that's a great piece of music, Elvira Madigan. And I don't

0: care that much.
1: No, I like, funny, you know, sometimes people come to say, oh, yeah, what, that's very popular, study playing that. Well, it was popular for a reason.
0: Correct.
1: That's one of the reasons.
0: Well, we're great believers here in popular music. Yeah. I just think it sometimes you kind of think people can lose that sense that, yeah, it's like, why are you playing the hits? There's a reason, as you say. Yeah. I can't understand that.
1: I know, we had a concert last week. We played Sati, Gymnopédie, Meditation from Thais, and some people thought you shouldn't be playing that.
0: You won't get that from me anyway, I tell you that. Because I think, but it's like anything, if people relate to it and it's good in the context of what you're doing and it works, then it works. End of. There's just no time for that. Brezzy is an interesting one because that came kind of out of left of field, isn't it? The place that has never been wounded.
1: Yeah, very much so. But he's an extremely thoughtful,
0: isn't it,
1: person. And
0: yeah,
1: the whole thing. So I'm really, really looking forward to it. And it's like this huge interest in it.
0: By the way, just to say, we were talking about Henning Carragher. That's the 15th and 16th of October. Just to make the point, because it's Schubert and Tchaikovsky. The 4th of October, however, in Limerick, is Brezzy. The place that's never been wounded. Where will you be in Limerick?
1: In the concert hall, which is really our home.
0: Well, that's true.
1: The odd gig. We've great relationship down, great crew down there, and we're resident of the Irish.
0: Well, absolutely. He came into us, and it was just fascinating to listen to him. He's a very interesting fella anyway, and what he's been through and all of that. Mm-hmm. But the album, it's just gorgeous. Yeah. Let's have a little taste. This is Brezzy. He's probably Nile Brethren now all the time. So, I'd say,

0: So you were both kind of lilting away here behind that. Niall Breslin with The Place That Has Never Been Wounded. And we are talking ICO musicians on this one. We compare him unfavorably with Ludovico Einaudi. But when you put the strings in there, it suddenly becomes something else.
1: It's like it the lifts. Tinsel on the tree, isn't it?
0: That's a lovely phrase. That's exactly what it is. It lifts it to literally to a place that's never been wounded. You see that? You see what I did there?
1: See what you did there?
0: It's very good. Now, I'm chatting here. This man is in shorts, by the way, and yet he's a chief executive. I've never had a chief executive in shorts before.
1: They're tailored shorts.
0: Oh, yes, of course. You got them from Copeland's, did you? I'd say you did. Now, let's say, okay, so from Brazil we go. Ava Todd. Ava Todd is one of our favourites. We've had her on Martin in the Evening a number of times. I've met her in Wexford at Wexford Festival Opera. Mm-hmm. She is such a wonderful soprano. She's fantastic.
1: Magic and carving out a very, very serious career for herself, yeah.
0: That's right.
1: I kind of met Ava, funny enough, years ago at a kind of a family do and was absolutely knocked out.
0: Really?
1: So, really fabulous singer.
0: Yeah, well, I mean, that's the thing about her, that she has a presence as well as everything else, because that presence, like, she goes on stage and you go, okay, wow. Yeah. And away she goes, and then that voice comes in. We had her singing Ennio Morricone, and that's not easy.
1: No.
0: Because that

0: is a very, you know, particular sort of thing. What do you have?
1: It's a beautiful concert, actually. It's another collaboration with old partners we use a lot, is Irish Youth Choir.
0: Oh, right.
1: Sing Ireland hosts their courses in our fabulous studio, so you get to know all them. And lovely Patrick Stewart is going to conduct, and so we wanted to bring someone, you know, stellar and Irish, and that'd be Ava to that. So we've got a fabulous concert. There's Madeleine, there's Holst, there's Mozart, a bit of Mahler, of course, with Ava and John Rutter. So it's a wonderful mix of popular Christmas and some very serious Christmas music.
0: And is that
1: in Limerick and Dublin. Yeah, we're in the our kind of Dublin home really at the moment. For the last 2 years has been the White Recital Hall in the Royal Irish Academy.
0: Yeah,
1: beautiful hall. So we've access to that thanks to Deborah Keller, her very kind of forward thinking.
0: She's a fantastic woman.
1: I like that hall. It's perfect for us, and thank God we're getting to the stage where we're selling it out a lot, so you have to book well in advance. So that's kind of lovely, you know. Yeah. That's what you want.
0: When is that? Do you have a date?
1: The 17th of December. So the 17th is Dublin, and the 16th is St Joseph's Church in the Crescent in Limerick.
0: Oh, right.
1: Fabulous.
0: Have a little listen. This is just to give people a flavour. It's Donizetti. It's not part of the thing, but it is. Ava.

0: There she is, the great Ava Dodd, and music from Gaetano Donizetti. Yeah, you're running right. I mean, we could talk about February and all the rest of it, because you're running right through the Christmas and into the new year with the Irish Chamber Orchestra. And I noticed you have an African American composers, George Walker, Florence Price, Jesse Montgomery, and Bernstein's West Side Story. Next February, you have that planned. That's a big one.
1: It's a big pet of mine, Aaron Zunda Akubo. Oh, I didn't butcher his name.
0: No.
1: Fabulous trumpet player. Scottish Nigerian.
0: Well, you were a trumpet player.
1: I was, yeah.
0: Well, do you not play anymore?
1: No. Chops are gone, man.
0: Don't say they're gone.
1: You know, my son has the instrument, so fingers crossed.
0: That's an excuse. Oh, is he playing it? He is, of
1: course. Well, yeah. He's taking a bit of an interest.
0: It's a great instrument. Yeah. Well, listen to me. Jokes aside, to speak of trumpet players, we got an album last Christmas. Herb Albert brought out a new album.

0: Now, Herb Alpert's 90, if I'm not mistaken.
1: Yeah. Like, I follow him on Facebook.
0: Well, rest my case. But there you go. Yeah. Like, and it's a beauty. So you can... Anyway, you didn't keep it up, you put it away.
1: I put it away. I was better at managing.
0: Well, all right, fair enough. Do you miss it, though? Do you miss it?
1: Of course. Of course, I love it.
0: It was a way of life for a while.
1: Certainly was. Well, for 17 years, I earned a living out of it.
0: That's right. But it's...
1: Including Dickie.
0: Including...
1: Spit me, Dickie.
0: Sometimes there's no answer to that. But when I think about it now, it was a talk about an industry, because you were out all the time.
1: Yeah.
0: These guys, like when you went out on the road, it was night after night stuff.
1: Yeah. And there was no mobile phones, by the way.
0: No. I don't know why you're telling me that.
1: Because it was kind of funny, you know. People just rang your ma's house and left a message.
0: Of course.
1: You know, seriously. Right.
0: Yeah, it's true. It was very different times.
1: Daisy was saying she wouldn't remember that.
0: No, not at all, no. Now, we have that, you have a passion and song with the great Tara O'Rourke in March of next year.
1: Yeah.
0: Just to mention, because she's, again, somebody that we're terrible fond of. Talk to me about Sam Perkin, though.
1: Sam is a wonderful, wonderful Cork composer. He used to be young. He lives in France now. He's a lecturer and whatever, but he's only in late to mid-30s, something like that.
0: Right.
1: But Sam, actually, funny enough, one of the pieces we're playing in September as part of the CMC 40 is Nimbus. And Nimbus was an ICO commission 10 years ago. And it's had a really fantastic life.
0: So you commissioned it?
1: Yeah.
0: Right.
1: Yeah. It's just, I remember someone saying, oh, that shuffle is really great from Cork. We took a punt and we commissioned them twice. Three times now, actually. Sorry, three times. There was a percussion concerto for the wonderful Alex Petku, and then we had another lovely piece by one of our ex-chairs commissioned called Beginnings. He's just someone we've had a great relationship with. I think he's fantastically talented. But when Lewel launched last year, which was the National Dance Company, I managed to persuade them to do Nimbus as one of the three pieces. And Liz Roche, God bless her, did this beautiful choreography to the piece. So wasn't that amazing? So from something that came 10 years ago, 10 years later, you see it choreographed on the stage of the Bord Gáis. So
0: that's something.
1: Lovely stuff like that. So it's great to keep up the link. And I know he's now looking to write an opera, which we hope to be part of, for Kilkenny Arts Festival. Another festival with a great connection.
0: Yes, and indeed, as we have here in Lyric as well, which is lovely. By the way, it must be very, very gratifying to have him find that success and that you found him as a time, saw something, heard something, felt something in it, and then away he goes.
1: Well, I think it's the basis of my whole job, if you like, is to try and bring on various aspects of the business, which is really about young musicians, young composers. That's where it's at.
0: But it's also not being afraid to make, as you said yourself, to take a punt. Because if you don't do that, then what?
1: Nothing happens.
0: Nothing happens. What's the story with Sam? When is this?
1: That's in September. And it's really great. We have six young Irish composers also coming down that week, starting a process on the day after the concert. We're going to get the principals to record the initial thoughts on their pieces, and then we're going to finish that off next February with the whole orchestra playing them. So that's a really exciting project in conjunction with Contemporary Music Centre for their 40th.
0: Gorgeous. No sign of you stopping. No. Still loving it. I have to say thank you so much for coming in. As I say, the legs are working. I can see them from here. Gerard, God bless you. Thank you for coming in this morning.
1: Thank you, Marty. And thanks for making music so accessible. I think that's most
0: you're very
1: important.
0: Kind.
1: No, deeply appreciated. You know,
0: well, we think Sam Perkin can sit beside Carly Simon. We think that is how it should be. And I think it should be.
1: I always said, only two kinds of music, Marty, good and bad.
0: There is that. That's Gerard Keenan there, Chief Executive Irish Chamber Orchestra. And this is Sam Perkin.

Now, music by Sam Perkin, in case you're checking. That's Gerry Keenan for the Irish Chamber Orchestra, God bless him. And lovely to have the chat this morning. What a gentleman, what a gent. Anyway, well done, Gerry Keenan, this morning, Irish Chamber Orchestra. Now, it's 9:20, what is it now, 9:24. What? 9:24, it's true.

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1: Now, there she is for our final check this morning. How are we doing, Mrs. Woman? Are you well?
2: All good here
1: all
2: now.
1: Good, oh, no. That was, that music frightened the life out of you, didn't it?
2: It did, a little bit. It was like something from a movie.
1: It's like somebody to jump out from behind the door.
2: Yeah.
1: I know, yeah.
2: More suitable to October.
1: Yeah, that's right.
2: I know, but it was lovely.
1: Anyway, what have you got?
2: Okay, well, there are delays on the N7 inbound from Junction 4 Rathcoole to a breakdown that's at Junction 3 City West, and it's in the right lane there. Elsewhere in the capital, slow heading in on Gardner Street from Summerhill to Beresford Place, and on the Temple Oak Road northbound, you could be delayed there travelling from Terenure College towards Terenure Cross. In Limerick, it's busy on that Lunkert Street inbound now between the Corbley roundabout and the Island Road Junction. In Galway, same story there on the Tuam Road inbound, where there's some congestion between Ballybrit and the Bohernadrav Junction. There's a build-up still in Wicklow on the N11 northbound from Junction 11 Kilpeder now to Junction 7 Bray South. And in Cork, there's a build-up on the Wilton Road northbound from the Wilton roundabout to Dennehy's Cross. In Kinsale in Cork, Butcher's Row and Blind Gate Street are closed and will be until mid-August for pipeworks there. And watch out for works on Magazine Road in Cork between St Clair's Avenue and Den Roach's Cross from 7am until 7pm today. And finally in Longford, part of the N63 between Longford Town and Lanesborough is closed at Ballymacormack, but diversions are in place there. And that's the latest traffic and travel news.
1: That's lovely. Do you know the way we'd be sitting here and you'd be chatting away as I was to Jerry Keane, and you'd be getting yourself ready for the bits and pieces.
2: Yeah.
1: And the Mary and Willie have been on and they said, we're listening as we drive to Cherbourg after a month in Montalivet in France on the beach, I'd say.
2: Oh my, lovely.
1: Lovely for a month they had.
2: And the trip isn't over just yet, I would imagine.
1: Well, Cherbourg, they could be sailing home.
2: They could be sailing home, yeah. Home, but that in itself, even being on the boat.
1: That's an adventure, I haven't done that for years.
2: Oh.
1: Did you ever do that?
2: Do you know, we used to get the ferry from Tarbert to I think, was it up towards Galway?
1: That's romantic like as Cherbourg.
2: But I haven't been on one of those big liners.
1: Yeah, though I haven't either. Years ago we did a trip, my mum and dad and myself, we went over to the UK, just on the ferry, but we were driving. And it was quite lovely.
2: Nice.
1: And having a bit of grub on the boat and all that carry on. It was lovely. Yeah.
2: But, you know, even the packing for it, you know, preparing food, picnic,
1: it's a lovely
2: travel
1: thing.
2: Scrabble or whatever it may
1: there
2: be,
1: you have it.
2: Whatever the equivalent is in 2026.
1: Travel Scrabble, I think you'll find.
2: Oh, yeah. Uno, I hear a lot about that. I've never played
1: Uno's
2: it.
1: Uno's very big. Yeah. I don't know. Uno's great crack.
2: Uno, dos, tres.
1: The well-known Spanish game for people on their holidays. Anyway, did you play much of it in Tarbert?
2: I didn't. What did we have in Tarbert? Tetris.
1: Oh, that's great. Good. No harm.
2: Universal game.
1: Anyway, keep the faith. Are you back in the morning or are you off again?
2: I'm off again.
1: Oh, delighted for you.
2: Over to the other side of the campus.
1: Okay. When are you back?
2: Next week, I think.
1: Oh, great. Good girl. We'll be away.
2: We'll be like ships in the night again, Marty. I feel like I don't know you anymore.
1: But I'm still here. Slimmer and still as attractive. But that's enough about you. Come here.
2: I've forgotten the shape of your moustache.
1: Just say nothing to nobody. Good luck.
2: Slán.
1: It's still the same shape, in fairness. Now, it's... what time is it? Nearly 28 minutes past nine. Marty recommends all this week. It is an album called Holywell. It comes from Damien Dempsey, and it's a bit terrific, I may as well tell you. A bit terrific. Now, lots of different tracks on it, and obviously because there's 12 of them, but John Reynolds produced it, and it is just kind of an eye-opener. I was playing it at home the other day, and I thought, you know what, this is absolutely gorgeous. Wait till you hear his take on The Coolin'. It's a Damien Dempsey, the album Holywell and The Coolin'.

0: That's gorgeous. Tony Short. Damien Dempsey, The Coolin' from his album Hollywell, which is Marty Recommends all this week. Now, time to get the latest news with Emma Coonan. Emma, good morning.
1: Thank you, Marty, and good morning from the newsroom. A man in his 70s is due in court this morning, charged in connection with a fatal assault in County Laois on Sunday afternoon. A woman in her 50s, who's been named locally as Adina Constantine, was found dead in a house at Church Street in Port Laois. The man is due before Port Laois District Court this morning. NATO leaders are attending a summit meeting in the Turkish capital Ankara as the US President Donald Trump threatens unspecified consequences for countries that fail to meet their targets on defence spending. The NATO Secretary General Mark Rutte said European countries were delivering on their promise by bolstering military budget and moving to take more responsibility for the defence of their continent. Ukraine's President Volodymyr Zelensky is calling on NATO countries to provide more help to defend against Russian attacks. A man in his 60s has been killed in a two-car collision in County Waterford. It happened at Adamstown near Kilmeaden just before 2 o'clock yesterday afternoon. He is the sixth person to die on the roads since Saturday. As efforts continue to try and tame wildfires in parts of Europe, a County Westmeath family have been describing how they had to flee their holiday campsite in France. Orla Darcy and her husband and her four children arrived at the La Brasilia campsite near the Spanish border last Wednesday for a two-week break. But within 24 hours, they were fleeing the flames. They escaped, but the accommodation they'd been staying in was destroyed. Orla says they're very relieved to be home, but are now counting the cost.
2: Sometimes it's not a monetary value that you're trying to calculate in your mind. It's the loss of the experience, the disappointment. It's dealing with that really more than the monetary value of the holiday itself. That's something that we're trying to sort out with our insurance company at the minute. But it's very difficult to put a figure on that when you're, I suppose, still in a little bit of shock.
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1: Quite cloudy this morning, little drizzle and mist in the north and west. Spells of sunshine in the south and southeast will become more widespread, and highest temperatures of 28 degrees.
0: All right, Emmett, many thanks. 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
0: Good for you, Liz. Now, Mart, Eddie's been on. He says, you're some man, you're some talent, driving the ferry to England. Ah, stop.

And Hermit's Hermit's something good. I'm into something good. And still doing the rounds is Peter Noon, and looking $1 million. Paid off my friend John this morning. He's a great fan. Now, the competition that we're running this week will do give you another chance to see if you can become a finalist. We're running it today, tomorrow, and Thursday and Friday. Friday we'll have a winner. Anyway, it's a family trip through the Hillgrove Hotel and Spa in County Monaghan. That's what it is. And there's a family room for two adults and two children, including brekkie, and a three-course meal in the evening of your choice as well. So it's pretty good. And they've got an inflatable zone and everything for you. Now, here we go. The Harvest Time Blues Festival held in Monaghan Town each year. Previous guests include Van Morrison and many others. Anyway, this year's headliners is Andrew Strong, best known as the lead vocalist with which fictional band? The Promises, The Commitments, or The Obligations? What do you think? Text 51554 or email martin@lyricfm.rte.ie. The Promises, The Commitments, or The Obligations? And you tell me what you think it is. And for once you've done that, then we'll be in a position to make you a finalist. Why not? Now, today is the birthday, Gustav Mahler, this morning. And I just thought, you know, we haven't played this in quite a while. And it's too short. As well as it's too short for its own good, but it's beautiful.

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1: My little treasures I keep close to me.
0: Gorgeous. Lovely to show, Mart. Making it easy on us today. A great prize and a great band, Darren Fitzpatrick says, from Dublin. Working in Limerick this week. Enjoy. Enjoy. And have the crack. I'm 99% sure. I didn't check the old Google, Susanna, and they got it. Don't bother you. You are absolutely fine. Di Ryder's been off from Mayo for Sam. What's this? He says, I've just heard a cuckoo calling me paranoid in Morse code. Now, I see Del Boy making the papers today, and it says here, if he keeps this up this time next year, he'll be a millionaire. David Jason, he's 86, David Jason. He's the same age as Ringo Starr, just in case you want to put the two together. He played Del Boy in Only Fools and Horses, and he's a star attraction at the Classic Sitcoms annual convention in November, according to the Star this morning. And fans at the event can have their picture taken with him in a replica of the Trotter's flat from the BBC favourite. And a ticket to the convention costs €120. And to get your moment with David, you need to cough up at least €290 more, with the most expensive package, including a front row seat at the onstage talk, costing €525 per person. I'm getting confused at all the money. Anyway, he's a special guest, of course he is. And why wouldn't he be? Which is fantastic. But there you are. €525 for a photo. And

Yeah. La la la la, indeed. Lots of la la. So well done. Well done. Well done, David Jason, and all the people around him. That's quite something. Jeepers tonight. Now, all of you getting this correct, which is quite lovely. But we will pick a finalist for today in a mo. That's no rush. It's no rush. Sure, it's the summertime, you've all day. But I'll do it in the far side of Nancy.

Oh, Late Night Grand Hotel, the great Nancy Griffith. Now it's 10 minutes to 10 minutes to 10. And the answer is the commitments. It's the answer to the competition. Answer to the competition, the commitments. So, now we roll this lad out and get ourselves a winner this morning. So, let's see who we have. We have Helen Roach, who is Sterna, is it? Anyway, Dunmore East, County Waterford. Helen, congratulations to you. Well done. You are the first of our four finalists for the trip to the Hillgrove Hotel and Spa. Blimey, Martin, would you Adam and Eve it? The David Jason thing. I love this. Somebody says, he must be desperate for money, charging £25 for a photo. No, it's 525. That's euro, I think. It could be pounds, I can't see. But anyway, it's 525. That's quite different.

0: You can't beat that. Yuja Wang on the piano, a little, but we talked about Mahler earlier on. That's the Mahler Chamber Orchestra playing Rachmaninoff, Rhapsody on the theme of Paganini. Thank you kindly. Not at all.
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2: And here we are for Tuesday morning. Good morning to you. We begin with a piece by Trevor Duncan.

That's taken from The Little Suite by the British light music composer Trevor Duncan, who wrote quite a number of pieces that were taken on as themes for radio and TV shows over the years, including Harbour Hotel, which is a different piece. That one was used as the music from a BBC series of the 1960s into the early 70s called Dr. Finlay's Casebook. And there it was with the Light Music Society Orchestra, and Vivian Dunn was directing. Hope you enjoyed that. That's our starting point for Tuesday's Classical Daytime here on Lyric. Niall Carroll with you. Sounds on Screen coming up at 11 o'clock this morning, and more brilliant music at 12 o'clock today as well in Five of a Kind. And in between, all sorts of great favourites, including pieces to come by Robert Schumann, Percy Grainger, and a little piece of The Carnival of the Animals by Saint-Saëns on the way.

Vivaldi's music there. The RV576 is the concerto for the Royal Court of Saxony, and the G minor concerto last movement Allegro was played by members of the Academy of Ancient Music Berlin, Zinia Luffler, the oboist, and featured prominently there in that final movement as well. Just before that, it was A Midsummer Night's Dream, incidental music to the play, Shakespeare's play, for a production in Berlin, I think, and it was Mendelssohn who wrote the music for that. The intermezzo part of it was played by the Gewandhaus Orchestra, and Ricardo Schei was conducting. 12 minutes past 10. And if you're texting, today it's 51554. As usual, the email is niall.lyricfm@rte.ie if you want to get in touch.

It's a super version of the Villa-Lobos Bachianas Brasileiras number 5 from that suite, the Aria, from we have some other versions of it too. That one from Dave Grusin on the piano, Lee Ritenour, and the fabulous soprano Renee Fleming in the Aria from that, sounding just superb. Now, Robert Schumann's music comes next as we bring you the big opening movement of his piano concerto in A minor. Now, Angeli Hewitt is joining the German Symphony Orchestra of Berlin here. Hannu Lintu is the conductor.

0: first of the three movements that make up the Piano Concerto in A minor by Robert Schumann. And that was played first by Anjali Hewitt on the piano and the German Symphony Orchestra of Berlin. Hannu Lintu was conducting. Now it's 10:33 this Tuesday morning in Lyric. A little blast of the Carnival of the Animals by Saint-Saëns coming up. Part of the Suite Pastorale by another French composer, Emmanuel Chabrier. And we'll also hear from Mozart very shortly as well.
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finale. Final movement of the Carnival of the Animals. That's the Zoological Fantasies, he called it. Saint-Saëns wrote the music for that, and it's led by two pianists there from the Canet Mason family, performing that on Tuesday morning's Classical Daytime here on Lyric. We have movie music this morning for you at 11 o'clock, not too far away now, in Sounds and Screen. And then we continue our exploration of some great music at 12 o'clock in Five of a Kind. More about that shortly as well. But first, from the Suite Pastorale, this is by Emmanuel Charbrier. The first movement is the Idyll, played here by the Vienna Philharmonic Orchestra.

That's from the Divertimento in D for strings by Mozart, and the first movement Allegro from it was played for us there by the group I Musici, and we heard a part of the Suite Pastorale just before that by Emmanuel Charbrier, and that's the first movement. The Idyll played by the Vienna Philharmonic Orchestra, John Elliott Gardner conducting. And guess what? There's live music this afternoon here on Lyric. Liz is back at the National Concert Hall today with National Symphony Orchestra Ireland conducted by Georg Kühler, and a great concert of music, including plenty of clarinet music. Weber's concertino for the instrument with orchestra and the adagio movement from Mozart's clarinet concerto. And they'll also do The Sorcerer's Apprentice by Ducasse, a Hungarian

Hungarian Brahms, Dance by Brahms, Waltz of the Flowers from Nutcracker by Tchaikovsky, and the Rakosi March from The Damnation of Faust by Berlioz. Some great pieces there for orchestra and with clarinet. William Curran, the soloist, for those clarinet pieces. That's live from the National Concert Hall, 1:05 today, and it's live here in RTE Lyric FM. You'll be able to join Liz, who'll introduce that from the stage of the NCH today. That's coming up later. This is Percy Grainger's Shepherd's Hay with the Bournemouth Sinfonietta.

Shepherd's Hay by Percy Grainger. There it is, played first by the Bournemouth Sinfonietta in that recording. Now, the Irish Guitar Quartet in concert tomorrow evening, 6 p.m. at Machree Castle, Colooney, County Sligo. It's part of the festival that takes place in Sligo, the Cairde Sligo Arts Festival. So tomorrow, 6 p.m. July 8th. You'll find out more details at the Cairde Sligo Arts Festival website. The Irish Guitar Quartet with a fantastic programme at Machree Castle in County Sligo tomorrow evening. Now, some choral music by V. Tautas Miskinis next. This is a recording of the choir of Trinity College, Cambridge. Stephen Layton is conducting.

0: from the Clarinet Concerto 7 in E-flat. That is the last movement of it there. It's by Karl Stamitz, the composer, and we heard Andreas Utensamer, the soloist with the Chamber Academy of Potsdam in Germany, performing the Rondo from that. As I mentioned, of course, more great clarinet music live this afternoon from the National Concert Hall. William Curran, the clarinetist, joining National Symphony Orchestra Ireland at 1:05 to perform the Weber Concertino for the instrument, and also a movement, the Adagio from Mozart's wonderful Clarinet Concerto. Those pieces and more in the summer lunchtime concert today from the National Concert Hall, and live here on RTE Lyric FM as well. Now, lots more to come, including film music by Thomas Newman this morning. That's our choice in Sounds on Screen. That's next.
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0: This morning in Sounds on Screen, music taken from the score written by Thomas Newman to the 2015 Cold War historical drama directed by Steven Spielberg, with a great cast including Mark Rylance and Tom Hanks, Amy Ryan and Alan Alda. The movie was called Bridge of Spies, and here's the end title from it.

Thomas Newman's movie music this morning, our choice in Sounds on Screen, and that goes back to the 2015 movie Bridge of Spies, the end title music there. Studio orchestra and chorus there performing it. And there'll be more tomorrow and right through the week at 11 o'clock from TV, film and gaming soundtracks for you to enjoy in Sounds on Screen here on RTE Lyric FM. Now, 7 minutes past 11, good morning to you. This next piece is the lively Scherzo Tarantella by the composer Henryk Wieniawski. It's performed here by Maxim Vengerov and Ian Brown together.

Tuesday morning's music on RTE Lyric FM with Mauro Giuliani's Guitar Concerto in A. The final movement was played for us there by Pepe Romero and the Academy of St. Martin in the Fields. That's the orchestra. And before that, the Scherzo Tarantella by Henrik Wieniawski, and that was with Ian Brown on the piano. Maxim Vengerov was playing the violin. It's the music of the Czech composer Smetana all this week at 12 midday in Five of a Kind, another one of his fantastic pieces coming up at 12 o'clock today. But this next piece by Tommaso Albinoni is the Adagio in G minor. Alistair Ross, the organist, joining the Richard Hickox Orchestra, and Simon Standage, the violinist.

And we've been listening there to the Adagio in G minor. It's the work of Tommaso Albinoni. And there we heard the Richard Hickox Orchestra and Simon Standage on the violin. Alistair Ross, the organist, in there as well. Which reminds me to remind you of the Tullamore International Summer Organ Series, which is coming up. Jared Gillen will have the opening concert on the first night, which is July 7th. That's tomorrow. And the Choir of St. Anne's. Ekaterina Melnikova will be playing on the 14th of July and so on then right through the month with some fantastic music taking place. That's the Tullamore International Summer Organ Series, and that kicks off tomorrow evening, the 7th, if I'm not mistaken. Oh, it's this evening, sorry. This evening, the 7th, Tuesdays at 8 p.m. And that's taking place at the Church of the Assumption in Tullamore in County Offaly. Now, this next piece brings us back to the movies briefly. This one from the Netflix movie. Nicholas Britell wrote the music for it. The movie was called Don't Look Up, and from that soundtrack, this is a piece called The Logic Waltz in B major.

Nicholas Britell's film music to the Netflix movie from 2021 called Don't Look Up, and that's the Logic Waltz in B major from it, played by Studio Ensemble. In just a moment, it's Montagues and Capulets by Sergei Prokofiev from his ballet music from Romeo and Juliet.

On Vox Nostra this Sunday, we're approaching Bastille Day through music poised at the edge of revolution. Jacques Duflis' elegant harpsichord world reaches its end just one day after the storming of the Bastille, while Hautetaire, Dalabaco, and Juan de Lencina bring us dances, songs, and sounds from across Europe. It's all here on RTE Lyric FM this Sunday morning from 7 to 10 a.m. with me, Vlad Smyshkevich.

0: Folk music is the sound of inclusivity, an invitation to come together, to sing and dance and find the familiar in each other's experiences, whatever the language or culture might be. 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

One of the great pieces there from Romeo and Juliet is setting for ballet by Sergei Rachmaninoff, and from it we heard Montagues and Capulets played by the Boston Symphony Orchestra, and Seiji Ozawa was conducting on Tuesday morning's Classical Daytime here on RTE Lyric FM. A great melody by Handel coming next at 22 minutes to midday now. This is the group Collegium Musicum 90, Simon Standage, and this is taken from Handel's Xerxes, or Circe, if you prefer. It's Ombra, My Fool.

Skater's Waltz by Emil Valteufel. A little bit out of season maybe this July, but that's the new London Orchestra there, and Ronald Corp was conducting. A reminder, live music today, live orchestral music from the National Concert Hall here on RTE Lyric FM just after 1 o'clock. Liz Nolan introducing this week's summer lunchtime concert with National Symphony Orchestra Ireland, and Georg Kuhler is conducting. William Curran, the clarinetist, joining them as soloist today for the Weber Concertino for the instrument, and also the Adagio movement from Mozart's Clarinet Concerto. There's Dukas, Brahms, Tchaikovsky and Berlioz as well, and we'll have that live view from the stage of the NCH in Dublin from about 1:05, live from there. This week's summer lunchtime concert. Join Liz for that a little bit later on here on RTE Lyric FM. Now, from Hummel, from his concertino in G, and this is for the piano and orchestra, Howard Shelley is both soloist and director of the London Mozart Players.

final movement, Rondo from the Concertino in G for Piano and Orchestra. That's by Johann Hummel and played by Howard Shelley and the London Mozart Players right there. Almost 5 minutes now to midday, and coming up around midday, I'm bringing you more from Smetana in Five of a Kind today. It's part of one of his, well, his most celebrated opera, The Bartered Bride, coming up. We'll get to that after we hear from Bizet and this from the L'Arlésienne Suite No. 2. It's the opening movement, Pastoral, from the suite. Incidental music originally for a play. And here's the New York Philharmonic Orchestra.

0: From Georges Bizet, two suites of music coming out of the incidental music he wrote to the play The Girl of Arles, L'Arlésien. From the second suite, that's the first movement, the Pastorale, and it was played by the New York Philharmonic Orchestra. Leonard Bernstein was conducting.
1: 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I'm a lucky woman.
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0: and a dash of Daring Do at our Full Score concerts. Pride of Place goes to Tuesday's Summer Lunchtime, a live broadcast from the National Concert Hall, as National Symphony Orchestra Ireland and maestro Georg Köhler are joined by clarinetist William Curran for Weber's thrilling concertino and a Mozart adagio, alongside music of Berlioz, Tchaikovsky and Dukas. While for the rest of the week, Ireland's Aura Quartet perform works by Schumann and Deirdre Gribben, and mandolin man Avi Avital triumphs in a Hummel showcase. It's all here on The Full Score with me, Liz Nolan, 1 to 4 p.m. Monday to Thursday on Lyric.
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2: It's time once again for Five of a Kind all this week, music by the Czech composer Bedřich Smetana.

Probably the most successful opera by Smetana, called The Bartered Bride. That's our choice in Five of a Kind today. The overture to the opera was played by the Cleveland Orchestra with Christoph von Dohnányi conducting. Not initially a great success, but after a rewrite, out it went again and did the business for Smetana. So that's our choice today. We'll be back to his music again tomorrow, round about midday, in Five of a Kind for Wednesday. Great to have you with us. Almost 9 minutes past midday. And if you're getting in touch today, it's 51554 by text. The email address, niall.lyricfm@rte.ie. That's how you'll get me. Now, the film music of John Williams comes next. This is from Indiana Jones and the Raiders of the Lost Ark. The Vienna Philharmonic Orchestra with John Williams conducting Marion's theme.

Milos Kanadalic there, the soloist with the London Philharmonic Orchestra. That is the first movement, Allegro con Spirito, from the famous Aranjuez Concerto by the composer Joaquin Rodrigo, his best-known guitar concerto of the many he wrote. And just before that, from John Williams, the composer of great movie music for many years now, Marion's theme from Indiana Jones and the Raiders of the Lost Ark, Vienna Philharmonic Orchestra playing it, John Williams conducting, taken from a Deutsche Grammophon collection called John Williams in Vienna. Which all adds up, I think. Almost 20 minutes past 12, the Adult Youth Orchestra is having a concert in Galway on Saturday the 11th, coming, 7:30 at Leisureland. Now, the Adult Youth Orchestra is a collection of alumni of the National Youth Orchestra. They get back together again and they perform under that banner. They're going to be playing at Leisureland in Salt Hill in County Galway on Saturday evening, coming at 7:30. Ronan O'Reilly conducting. And Maria Mulcahy, the soloist for Vivaldi's Concerto in C Major for the Piccolo and Orchestra. There's Tchaikovsky Symphony 4, Benjamin Britten's Young Person's Guide to the Orchestra, and more besides. €20 and €15 in at the door for that one. Catch them and you'll enjoy that great concert, I would imagine, coming up on Saturday at Salt Hill from the Adult Youth Orchestra.

from La Vida Breve. That's where that Spanish dance comes from. It's by the composer Manuel de Falla and was performed by Joshua Bell, violin. Samuel Sanders playing the piano. And this next piece brings us from Spain up to France and one of those great songs of the Auvergnes, captured before they became lost by the composer and musicologist Joseph Canteloube. This is his own setting of Bailero from those songs of the Auvergne, and a Moffo soprano joining the America Symphony Orchestra.

0: From the Songs of the Auvergne by Joseph Canteloube, that's Bailero, and was performed by Anna Moffo, soprano, and the America Symphony Orchestra. We'll dedicate that to Mary O'Gorman, who's listening, blaring the radio all over the place in the garden. And that's a fine tune for a nice summer's early afternoon in the garden today, I would have thought. So greetings to you, Mary. Nice to hear from you. If you're texting today, it's 51554. The email address is niall.lyricfm@rte.ie. That's how you get me. In a moment, we bring you a Polonaise by Frédéric Chopin. It has been arranged, not for piano in this case, for a full orchestra, and it's coming up in just a moment.
1: Love.

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Who needs soap operas when you have the entire emotional gamut, plus great music to enhance the action in opera? 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

originally for the piano by Frédéric Chopin, his Polonaise No. 1, arranged for orchestra by Alexander Glazunov, and played there first by the BBC Philharmonic Orchestra. Vasily Sinyaisky was conducting here on RT Lyric FM. Live music coming up just after 1 o'clock today. Liz Nolan brings us to the National Concert Hall in Dublin for this week's summer lunchtime concert. National Symphony Orchestra Ireland, conducted by Georg Kühler. Today, William Curran will be the soloist in the music of Weber, the clarinet concertino, and the adagio from the clarinet concerto by Mozart as well. So we'll be able to hear the fantastic playing of clarinetist William Curran coming up. There's also pieces by Dukas, The Sorcerer's Apprentice, The Waltz of the Flowers from Nutcracker by Tchaikovsky, one of the Hungarian dances by Brahms, and the Rákosi March from The Damnation of Faust by Berlioz. So brilliant concert coming up, and it's only minutes away, 1:05 or thereabouts it starts, and we'll have it live for you here on RTE Lyric FM today.

Cello Concerto in E Minor. That is by Edward Elgar, and we brought you the fourth movement from it there. And we heard from Martin Brabbins and the BBC Symphony Orchestra, Timothy Ridout was playing it in a transcription for viola in that case. Now, almost 10 minutes to one, and I'll be making way for a fantastic full score and, of course, our live music from the National Concert Hall just after 1 o'clock today, this week's summer lunchtime concert with National Symphony Orchestra Ireland on the way fairly shortly. But first, here's the Philadelphia Orchestra.

Symphony 101 in D major by Franz Joseph Haydn, known as the Clock Symphony, and that was the last movement. Berlin Philharmonic Orchestra, Herbert von Karajan conducting, and before that, the Merry Widow Waltz. That's a melody by Franz Lehár from his great operetta, and the Philadelphia Orchestra with Eugene Ormandy conducting. And finally, from me for this Tuesday, Henry Purcell's music.

0: From the suite of theatre music by Henry Purcell, the second movement of it there was played for us by the Rondo from the Taverner concert. Andrew Parrott was conducting. Hopefully you enjoy the afternoon, especially the live lunchtime concert coming up. But next, Vlad, we join Vlad for the start of the full score, and then we have the live music. That's all on the way here on RTE Lyric FM.
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1: Unabridged, musical masterworks, live recordings of international performers and selections from the latest CD releases. It's all here on The Full Score on RT Lyric FM. You're very welcome. I'm Vlad Smirshkevich with you today on this Tuesday, 7th of July. A lovely afternoon it is for our summer lunchtime concert, which we'll be bringing you very shortly. But before we join Liz Nolan live from the stage of the National Concert Hall, we have time for a little Schubert, the finale of his Sonatina in D major. That's number D384, with Cedric Tibergin at the piano, supporting Alina Ibragimova at the violin. More than supporting, a beautiful duet.

And with those final notes of Schubert's Sonata in D Major, Alina Ibrahimova and Cedric Tibergien bring us up to 1:05. And we hand over to the National Concert Hall in Dublin, where Liz Nolan is live on stage for today's lunchtime concert with clarinetist William Curran and the National Symphony Orchestra of Ireland, conducted by George Koehler.

ready for the ultimate matinee meetup. Ladies and gentlemen, welcome to the National Concert Hall for an hour of superb classical cool in the latest summer lunchtime concert. With virtuosic va-va-voom and swoonsome serenades in top performance, all broadcast live on RTE Lyric FM. I'm Liz Nolan of Lyric's The Full Score, and ladies and gentlemen, it is my honor to present this assembly of artists and gentlefolk, Ireland's premier orchestral ensemble. Your best appreciation, please, for National Symphony Orchestra Ireland and leader Joanna Petkou-Colum.

It has the voice of heroic love, said Berlioz of today's star instrument. Berlioz, just one of the many, many composers to have fallen for the velvet charms of the clarinet. William Curran is our award-winning soloist, recent winner of the Morda Dowdall competition. He takes on the sparkling finesse of Weber's Opus 26 Concertino, plus the peerless beauty of Mozart's Clarinet Concerto, from that the second Adagio movement. While another decorated artist, Maestro Georg Köhler, is set to helm the band in the first of his zesty Hungarian dances by Johannes Brahms, a lilting loveliness in Tchaikovsky's Waltz of the Flowers, and to end, a magical maelstrom in The Sorcerer's Apprentice of Duca. Starting as we mean to go on, avec panache, but of course, let's get back to Frenchman Hector Berlioz and his Rákóczi March, written for a concert showcase of the composer's works in Hungary. Now, in order to score some brownie points with his hosts, Berlioz made this orchestration of a patriotic air, associated with a Hungarian hero of old. And boy, did it wow the punters. To quote Berlioz's account of the night, a tumult of shouting and stamping convulsed the theater. The accumulated pressure of that boiling mass of emotion exploded with a violence that sent a thrill of fear through me. In short, no pressure, guys, but we expect some exceptional applause today. So, ladies and gentlemen, with a Rákóczi March of Hector Berlioz, National Symphony Orchestra Ireland, and welcoming today's esteemed guest maestro, Georg Köhler.

Music by the man who once declared, "At least I have the modesty to admit that lack of modesty is one of my failings." Mr. Maximalist himself, Hector Berlioz, and his Rákóczi, or Hungarian March, later absorbed into his dramatic work, Le Damnation de Faust. Now, it's not easy to cap such an opener, but our next work can lay claim to that most perfect of pleasures, a fairy story. Well, of sorts, that is. It's less a case of boy meets girl, more one of composer meets an instrument and its player, and they all team up for one of the great collaborations in music history. This being Carl Maria von Weber, titan of early German Romanticism, and one Heinrich Beermann, a virtuoso hailed as the Rubini of the clarinet, his songful tone and skill likened to that of the great singer. Weber was entranced and inspired by the playing of Beermann, so much so that in the space of one single night, we're told, he sat down and crafted a concertino for clarinet, a single movement work which shows off the compass and caliber of the instrument, complete with jaw-dropping agility and aching lyricism. And such was the success of the work and Beermann's performance that the King of Bavaria steps forward. Told you this was a fairy tale. And he commands Weber to write more works for this woodwind bro. For today's lunchtime concert, we are delighted to welcome clarinetist William Curran, recent winner of the RIA Mora Dowdall competition, among his many other accolades. With Carl Maria von Weber's concertino in E-flat, ladies and gentlemen, National Symphony Orchestra Ireland conductor Georg Köhler and guest soloist William Curran.

Our soaring sky high, our sensational guest artist, clarinetist William Curran, and the E-flat concertino of Carl Maria von Weber. Some romantic razzle-dazzle for our summer lunchtime concert, where, ladies and gentlemen, for those of us with happy feet, our next two works will prove a particular treat.

Though sadly, we're drifting now from the realms of amity to a rather tetchier dynamic in the placing of music by Brahms and Tchaikovsky side by side. Sure, I mean, how could you not love them both? Brahms, his blazing reconcilement of intellect and heart, and then Tchaikovsky, his lyricism and quicksilver passions. Well, unfortunately, the two of them just didn't hit it off. I have played over the music of that scoundrel Brahms, roast Tchaikovsky. What a giftless beep! Keeping it clean for our lunchtime listenership. Well, nevertheless, these two masters, with their differing aesthetics, which each of them created sound worlds of ardent beauty and depth. And today, we'll catch up with them both in dancing form. From Brahms, the first of his Hungarian dances, a collection based on the strains of Hungarian folk and fueled by this burnished yearning and verve. Then on to what would be Tchaikovsky's final ballet, The Nutcracker, with its dreams of beauty and eternal youth. From that, it's the gauzy grace of the Waltz of the Flowers. With these works by romantic frenemies, the Hungarian dance number one of Brahms and Tchaikovsky's Waltz of the Flowers from The Nutcracker, ladies and gentlemen, National Symphony Orchestra Ireland and Maestro Georg Köhler.

Ah, friends at last. Well, at least for this program. Tchaikovsky's Waltz of the Flowers, which followed the first of his Hungarian dances by Johannes Brahms. Ladies and gentlemen, we have savored the fruits of one clarinet bromance in this concert, that of composer Karl Maria von Weber and his muse Heinrich Behrmann. And now it's time for another. That between Mozart and one Anton Stadler, a Viennese court clarinetist whose playing won the heart of music's prince. His late career was marked by a transcendent number of works for Stadler's talents, among which his clarinet concerto takes pride of place. This rapturous work, in equal parts a gleaming showcase for clarinet virtuosity, it also carries a glorious depth of emotion, never more so than in its central adagio movement, surely one of the loveliest pieces of music ever written. To perform it for us today, the adagio from Mozart's Clarinet Concerto in A, Köchel 622, ladies and gentlemen, National Symphony Orchestra Ireland maestro Georg Köhler and our exciting guest artist, William Curran.

Ah, food for the soul. Soloist William Curran and his mastery of the Adagio from Mozart's late A major clarinet concerto. A starry performance for this summer broadcast. Well, ladies and gentlemen, our revels are nearly ended for today. A musical enchantment awaits. But first, a very quick look ahead to next Tuesday's Summer Lunchtime Concert. National Symphony Orchestra Ireland is directed by Bertie Bagent for a programme of passionate romance. We've a Viennese whirl from von Suppe in his comedy overture Morning, Noon and Night in Vienna, and by Russian master Alexander Glazunov, his concert waltz number 2. Irish mezzo-soprano Deirdre Arrowtoon brings us a bevy of opera heroines. There's tragic Charlotte in the letter aria from Massenet's Werther, a seduction in Saint-Saëns Samson et Dalila with Mon cœur souffre à ta voix, plus another femme fatale, Bizet's Carmen, with a brace of arias. Ballet music by Massenet to finish, it's a marvellous prospect. That's 1:05 next Tuesday here at the National Concert Hall, our summer lunchtime concert with National Symphony Orchestra Ireland. Tickets go to nch.ie, and of course, it'll be broadcast live on RTE Lyric FM. Back to now, and it's a wild and wondrous amateur musician, or magician even, who takes the reins. Wonderful musicians, I promise. The magician, not so much, in the Paul Dukas symphonic poem, The Sorcerer's Apprentice. Aiming to cut corners in his master's absence by commanding the household tasks to perform themselves, well, let's just say he should have stuck with the elbow grease. With The Sorcerer's Apprentice by Paul Dukas, ladies and gentlemen, our magical musicians this time around. I ask you, musicians galore, Maestro Georg Köhler, and ladies and gentlemen, National Symphony Orchestra Ireland.

0: Well, a highly enthusiastic audience with a terrific lunchtime concert that they just heard. The applause showing its appreciation there, all the public in the National Concert Hall. Our very own Liz Nolan was live on stage there with clarinetist William Curran and the National Symphony Orchestra Ireland, conducted by Georg Köhler. You can hear hoots of appreciation from everyone there, and certainly they enjoyed every minute of it. One of our summer lunchtime concerts here during the Full Score on RT Lyric FM. Real sweep of romantic colour and character there. Berlioz's drama, Weber, and Mozart giving voice to the clarinet. You can hear the appreciation of the audience as well for the playing of William Curran there and conductor Georg Köhler. Some stunning playing to boot there, and Brahms and Tchaikovsky in dancing mood, and Dukha bringing the magic all to a close here on this afternoon, a Tuesday afternoon in July, here for our lunchtime concert series on the Full Score on RTE Lyric FM. We'll pause for a quick break now, and on the other side, a change of light, a change of mood, a change of pace indeed, with Haydn and one of his nocturnes. It's all here on the Full Score on RTE Lyric FM.
1: 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Yeah, they've been amazing. 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He'll be grand. I'll get him to give you a call. 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

The music of Franz Joseph Haydn there in a wonderful colour palette. The opening Largo and Allegro from his Notturno or Nocturne in G major, scored for two lire organizzate, organ hurdy-gurdies with clarinets, horns, violas and bass. The ensemble Baroque de Limoges was directed by Christophe Coin, and Matthias Leubner and Thierry Noir were on those remarkable lire organizzate, the organ hurdy-gurdies.

Gertie's. Well, now we move from Haydn's courtly evening atmosphere to the elegant melancholy of Gabriel Fauré. This is his Pavane. Its origins are in the courtly dance world of the Renaissance, so we hear in it a sound that is poised, it's graceful, and it's just a bit touched with sadness. It's played here by the Halle Orchestra under Maurice Handford.

Michal O'Sullivan at the piano there, together with the Irish Chamber Orchestra, with leader Thérèse Timoney in his own evocative and dreamy composition, Ah, Sweet Dancer, from the album Ilan, Island. That was following Fauré's Pavan, with the Halle Orchestra keeping us in that moment, that inside that musical world where dance, memory, melancholy all seem to meet and meld together. Well, we go from there to one of the great symphonic engines of rhythm, quite a different feel now, Beethoven's Symphony No. 7 in A Major, Opus 92. Wagner famously called it the apotheosis of the dance, and you'll be able to hear why from its slow-building introduction to the unstoppable momentum that follows. Here, John Elliott Gardiner conducts the Orchestre Révolutionnaire et Romantique, perfect for going into this next half an hour, leading us up and over into 3 o'clock here on RTE Lyric FM.

0: John Eliot Gardner conducting the Orchestre Révolutionnaire Romantique, the Revolutionary and Romantic Orchestra, with Beethoven's Symphony No. 7 in A major, that great surging engine of rhythm from its spacious opening to the almost unstoppable momentum of that finale we just heard. No wonder Wagner called it the apotheosis of the dance. Indeed it was. And from that dance, we will take a little pause, but we will return to dancing now. After this quick break, we'll dance our way, in fact, into the 3 o'clock hour with some Spanish energy right after this. Some jacaras, Baroque music with swagger, snap, and plenty of rhythmic fire. It's all here on The Full Score on RTE Lyric FM.
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From the music that you heard there, Forma Antiqua, with the Zapico brothers, Daniel, Aaron and Pablo, bringing all that snap and strum to Gaspar Sanz, Jacaras, from his great 17th century guitar music collection from Zaragoza, 1674, the Instrucción de Música sobre la Guitarra Española, the music instruction upon the Spanish guitar, a bit of a guitar primer or tutor, but certainly not for the faint-hearted or the ones who don't want to step on a dance floor. That certainly was some Spanish dance energy in all its Baroque colors, full of swagger and rhythm. Up next, though, is another Spanish dance, but transformed in a very different age and very different sound world. The Jota from Manuel de Falla's Suite Populaire Espagnole takes the character of that Aragonese dance, the Jota, and refracts it through early 20th century elegance, memory, and art song refinement. Here it is in its instrumental guise with István Várday on cello.

Ah, the tragedy in every single note. Senza mamma, from Puccini's Suor Angelica. Angela Gheorghiu, an Angelica herself, was singing there, one of those devastating moments in opera where Puccini seems to suspend the whole world around a single droplet of grief. Indeed, it was. Anton Coppola conducted the Orchestra Sinfonica di Milano Giuseppe Verdi for that beautiful recording there. And then from that hard-on-sleeve intensity of Puccini, we go to Gershwin, After Dark. This is the second of his three preludes. It's often nicknamed the Blue Lullaby with its smoky, blues-inflected atmosphere. So here it is in a version for clarinet and piano with Andreas Ottensamer and José Gallardo.

The Scottish Chamber Orchestra there with the Paris Symphony, Symphony number 31 in D major, K297. For the index, if you'd like the numbers, Charles Mackerras there with the Scottish Chamber Orchestra and the music of Wolfgang Amadeus Mozart. It's on a Lynn Records release from 2010 there. And it was something that was written for the French capital back in 1778, showing Mozart very much aware of the size and the brilliance of the Parisian orchestra. Lots of bold outer movements. And there in that bright orchestral color, you could hear this confidence that was made to fill large rooms. One of the many contrasts of Mozart, and something to bring us into our final half hour together on this Tuesday afternoon. A little bit of a change of pace and of color as well for the next piece. We'll switch to the madrigalism of Luca Batti and the ensemble Teatro dei Cervelli, music from Golden Age Florence, the long golden age of five centuries, 1250 to 1750, and this one from smack in the middle of there. Mentre con mille amori, meanwhile, with a thousand loves, that's the title of this one.

The Swedish Chamber Orchestra there with Thomas Dausgaard conducting the Largo from Dvorak's Symphony No. 9 in E minor from the New World. One of those great still and quiet points in the symphonic repertoire. It's full of beauty, distance, memory, longing, you name it. And we continue in this calmer, more inward mood now. The calm before the storm, perhaps? Well, not quite, but certainly lots of great tunes are coming up on the way in just over 10 minutes. We'll have Lorcan Murray with Classic Drive waiting for you. And certainly the sunny weather hopefully is peering through the playlist and the microphone. I'm sure that Lorcan has plenty of gorgeous stuff in store for you throughout the rest of the afternoon. But in the meanwhile, as I said, we'll be in our sound world for a few more minutes, from Dvorak's broad orchestral song to a little more intimate voice, that of the lute.

Thomas Dunford plays Les Voix Humaines, the human voices is how that translates. It's from Maran Marais's Pièce de Viol, the Pieces for Viola da Gamba, Book 2, Suite No. 3. It's music that seems to breathe and sigh and speak without words.

Just there, the music of Maran Marais from his Pièce en Trio pour les flûtes, violon et dessus de viol, works for flute and viols and the dessus de viol. 1692 is the date, and we heard that gig that was played by Eva Lejeune and Astrid Andersen on recorders, Anne Lejeune on viola da gamba, Ricarda Hornisch on theorbo, and Corey Jameson at the harpsichord. A graceful final turn through the French Baroque, and we have one last piece today before I hand you over to Lorcan and Murray and Classic Drive. That's some music from Eastern Promises, Tatiana, Nicola Benedetti here in an excerpt from the concertino, and the music

0: But for now, it's time to hand over to Lorcan and Classic Drive. It's a little bit of afternoon music for you here on RT Lyric FM. 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
1: And thank you very much to Vlad. Hello there. Good afternoon to you. Welcome to Tuesday's Classic Drive.

Well, there's a very familiar sound getting us underway then for this Tuesday's Classic Drive, the 7th of the 7th. The summer is alive and well. Welcome on board, Lorcan Murray, bidding you a very good afternoon. Thank you to Vlad. And we look forward to continuing the great music as we take you right through until 7 o'clock. Summer is alive, great music and chat. The only thing missing today, at this end, at my end, is the strawberries and cream.

fading off into the distance there. That's what it does. It just fades its way down. Why not? Nice calming effect at the end of Piazzolla's Libertango, keeping the summer alive with that, for sure. That version with Yo-Yo Ma and cello, Antonio Agri on the piano, and on the accordion, the bandoneon, Nestor Marconi, and George Calandrelli was conducting, and that on Yo-Yo's out, the soul of tango, indeed. 10 minutes past 4 o'clock then. Coming up on the programme, by the way, Gustav Mahler's birthday today, the great romantic composer, and, well, one of the great conductors of his era as well. That, we'll have to have something from it. I know Leonard Bernstein's, one of his favourite pieces was the Symphony No. 5, so we'll maybe root that version out for you a little later on. John Baptiste is our featured artist, a little bit different, the Black Mozart, the title of the album on Decca, and playing Mozart on an upright piano with an infusion of jazz and gospel and other things, but something a little different. That coming up a little later on as well. And as usual, your contributions, whether they be on text, on WhatsApp, if you'd like to email us as well. I'll give you the contact details coming up shortly. But now we turn to our first vocal piece of the day today, and the Torna a Sorrento, and this piece by the De Curtises, if you like, features Luciano Pavarotti. This was on his The Best album, and the National Philharmonic Orchestra here, and Giancarlo Carmelo was the conductor.

0: What a voice. Luciano Pavarotti, the Torna a Sorrento on this sunny Tuesday afternoon. And that taking us to just a quarter past four then on this Tuesday's Classic Drive. I mentioned Leonard Bernstein there in relation to Gustav Mahler, one of the pieces I'm going to play a little later on. Well, brace yourselves.
1: 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See nch.ie.
0: All right, then, Orla's first in on the WhatsApp, and she said, Lorcan, you've upset me. The thought of strawberries and cream, I'm just licking my lips. How do you think I feel, Orla? How do you think I feel? Anyhow, let me give you the contact details to 087-463-4708 if you want to get in touch via WhatsApp, and you can press the mic there if you want to do that as well, but or send a pic of your own strawberries and cream. That'd do it. Anyway, 463-4708 if you want to email me lorcan.lyricfm@rte.ie, and of course you can text at any time 51554.

Felipe Villanova's Vals Poético, a little Mexican music, a little Latin American music there with the Festival Orchestra of Mexico. Enrique Batiz was conducting. All right, I'll play that for Jim, actually. Jim was in Lismore, and yesterday he was on about the Fado, since it was just back from Portugal, actually, Tuesday already. I feel like I wasn't away. I'm only kidding. But he said, well played on the Fado front. I nearly fell out of my hammock. It was just perfect. Marisa singing a little Fado, yes. Okay, anyway, thank you for that, Jim. Missed that just at the end. In the meantime, some Bidrick Smetana as we bring you Betina's Polka. This is the Brno Philharmonic Orchestra.

Beatrix Smetana's Betana's Polka there for us, the Brno Orchestra performing there for us. Well, that's a Czech polka, but when you take it into a Viennese ballroom, it changes pace. Tempo's up with the Tic Tac Polka from Johann Strauss.

Johann Strauss Jr.'s Tic-Tac Polka. The difference there between a Czech and a Viennese polka, Right, by the way, hello to Dale Daniel, who's listening to us across the big pond. And he intended to write to me on the 3rd of July, just before America's 250th. But he saved a little note until I came back. And he says, welcome back from the wedding festivities. And he said, I was around Lorcan for the bicentennial. And I can tell you that the semi-quincentennial, besides being a strange word, did not near have the energy or joy that was experienced in the States in 1976. And back then, fire hydrants painted red and white and blue in small towns and parades and festivities. And Arthur Fiedler led the Boston Pops in a great celebration, which everybody watched on PBS, on the public broadcasting service. And he's, but things are now, the world's noticed once again a little change. And you know why? And I won't go into it, but yes. But he says, listening to you play Gershwin and Copland, etc., Bernstein, he just said, you know, nice to know, nice to hear it. And he said, thanks for the continuing support of American music. It always lifts the spirits, of course. And a little Gershwin, little ditty, quickly to take us up to news and weather. But lovely to have you there, Dan. Okay, you'll know this.

0: A little Gershwin. Oh, Lady Be Good. Peter Donoghue was the pianist. News and weather on the way. And then lots more great music on this Tuesday's Classic Drive.
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4: RT News and Lyric FM with Ray Kennedy. Good afternoon. The body of a woman in her 40s has been discovered in Killarney in County Kerry. The alarm was raised after her body was found at her home on the Muckross Road at lunchtime by a family member. Gardaí believe she died as a result of force being used. A senior officer has been appointed to lead the investigation and a technical examination of the scene is due to take place. Gardaí are appealing for anyone with any information to contact them. US President Donald Trump has said he was very disappointed with NATO over its response to the Iran crisis. Mr. Trump was speaking after he arrived in the Turkish capital Ankara for the two-day NATO summit. Earlier, the General Secretary of the Military Alliance, Mark Rutte, called on member states to ramp up defence spending. Speaking to reporters, President Trump said the US did not need NATO's help with the conflict in Iran.
5: But we weren't treated well because we did something in Iran. We don't need anybody's help. I didn't even want their help, but before I asked, they said they wouldn't be there. And we've invested trillions of dollars in NATO. Why? To protect European countries and others, Canada, etc., but to protect people.
4: In Britain, the Reform UK leader Nigel Farage has resigned as MP for Clacton, saying he will fight the forthcoming by-election. He made a statement this afternoon to address public and media scrutiny of his finances and said he has not broken the law, adding he had not misused public money. Mr. Farage said he has never been angrier in his life and he accused the media of trying to intimidate his family.
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4: Sunny spells in the south and southeast will become more widespread this afternoon. It'll be cloudy in western and northwestern coastal counties. Highest temperatures will range from 22 to 28 degrees. It'll be cooler where cloud persists with higher temperatures ranging from 17 to 20 degrees. And that's all we have from the newsroom for now. Back over to you, Lorcan.
0: Ray, thank you very much. Ray Kennedy, live at the news desk.

the overture to Salieri's Falstaff. And I suppose that's the most popular part of the opera, really, always coming to the fore, many orchestras, including the London Mozart players. Matthias Bamert was conducting. Well, that takes us into another hour of great music then. 22 away from 5 o'clock in this lovely, sunny 7th of the 7th. I like to say that because that's the way it's meant to be on the 7th of July, isn't it? And we'll keep it sunny through the music as well. In fact, let's take another vocal piece, shall we? And, well, look, there's no need to even introduce this.

Libiamo, yes. Brindisi, better way to say it. Some Verdi for you. Why not? On this Tuesday afternoon, and Angela Gheorghiu was teaming up there with Frank Lopardo with the chorus of the Royal Opera House Covent Garden. Well, the orchestra and chorus of the Royal Opera House Covent Garden. But two greats there. George Schulte was conducting. Well, I mentioned at the top of the programme that it's Gustav Mahler's birthday today. We're marking it, his anniversary, and I thought it'd be nice to bring you a couple of pieces. And funnily enough, when I was having a look to see what I'd play, and I came across a little article that mentioned that Leonard Bernstein just adored Gustav's symphony number 5. And I thought, well, I'm going to play, which has that famous adagietto, but that version, a superb version, I'm going to hold off till around 6 o'clock. So if you're staying with us, you have that to look forward to coming up around 6. But the Astro-Bohemian, as he was known, romantic composer, but also one of the great conductors of his time as well, there's no doubt about that, has just left us with so much music. So for this nice sunny day, I thought this would fit very nicely. It's the second movement from his Symphony No. 3, Part 2, and it's the Berlin Phil with Claudio Abbado conducting.

Well, there you are, part of the second movement from Symphony No. 3 by Gustav Mahler. And we'll have something else a little later on. And of course, that piece that I promised I'll play is somewhere around the 6 mark with Leonard Bernstein conducting. Okay, that was the Berlin Philharmonic Orchestra. Claudio Abbado was conducting. Well, a change of tempo for you as we come up on 14 minutes now to 5 o'clock. Niccolo Paganini's Moto Perpetuo. There is oodles of versions of this in the repertoire of all the greats. But today I'm turning my attention to violinist Salvatore Accardo and Salvatore with the Chamber Orchestra of Europe. And Franco Damponi is the conductor.

Wow. Take a breath after that. Salvatore Accardo there, the Italian violinist and a conductor as well, known for his performances of Paganini, that certainly being one of them. And he owns a Stradivarius. The Hartex Frascati is the title of, well, that's the title they give his particular Stradivarius, but the Cremona, it's the Francescati Leslie Hart. And if you're wondering about that, well, let me tell you, John Leslie had it back in the early 1800s, and John Hart up to the late 1800s, and a few others in there too. And the last, before Salvatore, was Zeno Francescati. So there you go. I'd hate to put a value on that. My goodness, I just couldn't. But the sound alone is just fab. The Moto Perpetuo by Niccolo Paganini. All right, let's head to the, let's head down south, warm, beyond the Gulf of Mexico with this. Are you ready?

The Estrellita, the Mexican Serenade by Manuel Ponce, and that lovely version, Yu Tang on cello and Geraldine O'Doherty on harp. Of course, they've been in studio with us, Geraldine, principal harpist with the RTE Concert Orchestra and professor of harp too at the Royal Irish Academy. But lovely to bring you that version on a sunny Tuesday afternoon. All right, well, we'll go from there to Elena Katz-Chernin's Eliza's Aria with Jane Sheldon on the vocals here at the Tasmanian Symphony Orchestra under Ole Rudner.

Eliza's aria from the Wild Swans concert suite, and Jane Sheldon was on the vocals on that with the Tasmanian Symphony Orchestra. Ola Rudner was conducting. Well, to piano we go. Let's turn our attention now to pianist Gabriela Montero, and this is the work which it's an arrangement by Kreisler for violin and piano, but this version just with piano, Gabriela Montero performing, and it is Fayez, Manuel de Fayez, La Vida Breve.

New York, New York, the other New York, New York, without old blue eyes for a change, and Joshua Bell with a little West Side Story for you. Well, that's from On the Town, actually. Philharmonia Orchestra, David Zinman conducting that version, but the Philharmonia Orchestra performing that following nicely out of that gorgeous version with Gabriela Montero playing La Vida Breve, the Spanish song, the Spanish dance from La Vida Breve, the dance Espanol. All right, let's go from there to on this lovely sunny Tuesday afternoon. And you know what they say, there is nowhere nicer than at home in the sunshine when it's nice and green and lush and lovely sunshine. Maybe even a little breeze for the beauty of the earth.

John Rutter's For the Beauty of the Earth. Lovely piece, that nice, easy listening. That was the City of London Sinfonia. John Rutter himself conducting his own piece with the Cambridge Singers singing there for us. All right, well, we go from there to the second movement from the Rondo Capriccioso. This is the work of Felix Mendelssohn, and a little more violin and piano today. Christian Lee is the violinist and Lawrence Matheson on piano.

The Rondo Capriccioso, the work of Felix Mendelssohn, and that was Christian Lee on violin, Lawrence Matheson on piano. I don't know what violin Christian Lee plays on, but it

was mentioning that Stradivarius with Salvatore Accardo, and a note that came in from Bobby said, Lorcan, I was lucky enough a few months ago to hear Andre Rieu play in Dublin on his Stradivarius, the symbiosis man and violin. Something special, says Bob. You're right. And Joe takes a different slant. He says, Lorcan, you know the old saying? If you have to ask the price, you can't afford it. You're right. Yeah, you certainly are. Yes. Okay. Let's go from there to something a little more traditional is right. And this, actually, I could say direct after their proms appearance, because they were appearing at the proms at university, summer proms at University Concert Hall on the University of Limerick campus for the summer proms just before I headed off. And I'm sure it was just wonderful. I'm talking about the Band of the Irish Defence Forces. And here they are from their album Rhapsodic Winds with Finnegan's Wake.

Always gives a little bit of a lift, that, doesn't it? The nice traditional piece too. Finnegan's Wake, the band of the Irish Defence Forces there, and direct from their proms appearance. Sure, they're flat out all the time. And that was Archibald Potter's arrangement of Finnegan's Wake as well. All right. And Lieutenant Colonel Mark Armstrong was the conductor. Some Georges Bizet. To the Carmen Suite we go, the Carmen Suite number 2 with the Bohemian Dance, the New York Philharmonic Orchestra with Ernest Giraud's arrangement, and Leonard Bernstein conducting. This is the first of two I'm going to have because of Gustav Mahler's

birthday, and a favourite of Leonard Bernstein's is the Symphony No. 5 by Mahler. So I'm going to have that little a movement from that coming up. I think I'll go for the Adagietto. Maybe I mentioned it earlier, but why not? But here with the Bohemian Dance from the Carmen Suite by Georges Bizet.

The Bohemian Dance from the Carmen Suite No. 2 by Georges Bizet, and that lively version with the New York Philharmonic. And that version was arranged by Ernest Giraud, and Leonard Bernstein himself was conducting. Now, we stay on the stateside, as it were. Well, French music, French composer, but this time it's American composer, with RTE Concert Orchestra under David Brophy. And some time ago, it's a little while back now, they brought out

more just a little more a while ago. And as far as I remember, there was a copy of this CD with the RTE guide. Now, if my memory serves me right, but it was orchestral favourites, favourite orchestral classics, and they entitled it as well, Classics for Children. 22 of them in all, but one of them was Leroy Anderson's The Waltzing Cat.

The Waltzing Cat by Leroy Anderson with the RTE Concert Orchestra. And David Brophy was conducting that occasion. All right, well, let's relax and keep a nice sunny feel and things on this lovely, warm 7th of July, as it should be too. The South American Suite by Hector Ayala. And Hector Ayala's work performed here by a wonderful guitarist, she being Eleftheria Kotsia. This is the 7th movement from the South American Suite, all given different titles. This is the Gato y Malambo, or Argentina, the short little pen name for this.

0: Argentina, the title of that seventh movement from the South American suite by Héctor Ayala, and Eleftheria Coetzee was the guitarist on that occasion. Taking us to 5:30, and that means it's time to join Ray Kennedy at the RTE News.
1: Thank you, Lorcan, and good evening to you and your listeners. The body of a woman in her 40s has been discovered in Killarney in County Kerry. The alarm was raised after her body was found at her home on the Muckross Road at lunchtime by a family member. Gardaí believe she died as a result of force being used. A senior officer has been appointed to lead the investigation and a technical examination of the scene is due to take place. Gardaí are appealing for anyone with information to contact them. US President Donald Trump has said he was very disappointed with NATO over its response to the Iran crisis. Mr. Trump was speaking after he arrived in the Turkish capital Ankara for the two-day NATO summit. Earlier, the General Secretary of the Military Alliance, Mark Rutte, called on member states to ramp up defence spending. Speaking to reporters, President Trump said the US did not need NATO's help with the conflict in Iran.
2: But we weren't treated well because we did something in Iran. We don't need anybody's help. I didn't even want their help, but before I asked, they said they wouldn't be there. And we've invested trillions of dollars in NATO. Why? To protect European countries and others, Canada, etc., but to protect people.
1: The High Court has approved a settlement of almost €1 million for an 11-year-old girl whose life expectancy has been shortened after being operated on using uncertified springs at Temple Street Children's Hospital. The settlement of €950,000 includes provision for Nellie Lannan's care for the next 2 years and is the first to be approved by the High Court following the disclosure that unapproved implantable springs were used in spinal surgery by a surgeon at the hospital.
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1: Remaining dry for most tonight with clear spells and patches of mist and fog. Cloudier in the west and north with isolated drizzle patches. Cloud will increase from the west later. Lows temperatures of 11 to 15 degrees. That's all we have for you this hour. Lorcan.
0: Ray, thank you very much. Ray Kennedy, live at the news desk.

Well, a lively piece taking us into another hour of great music then on this Tuesday's Classic Drive. Prokofiev's Symphony No. 1, indeed, the Classical Symphony, the fourth movement from that work with the London Symphony Orchestra. Andre Previn was conducting. All right, if you want to get in touch, 51554, that's our text number as always. If you want to WhatsApp, it's 087-463-4708. And if you want to email lorcan.lyricfm@rte.ie. And always delighted to take your communiques in the spirit they're intended. But always delighted when you touch base with us, for sure. Right. Now, today, I want to continue with our album of the week. Black Mozart is the title of this. It's a new release from John Baptiste. And he's never one to be confined by labels. He moves effortlessly between classical music and jazz, gospel and soul, and beyond. On this album, well, he draws on those rich musical traditions to create something that's both fresh and deeply rooted, full of imagination, virtuosity and joy, to quote. But we're dipping into this album all this week, and a little different now. And as many of the artists in recent times have been doing, playing on upright pianos and going back in time to give you a sense of the older composers, what they interpreted or heard from their composition. So this is Jean-Baptiste here with Country Zart. What's the title of this?

country's art is what that's called. A little different, all right? A little different indeed. But Jean-Baptiste, the American pianist and composer there for us, but that part, Black Mozart, this Baptiste Piano Series Volume 2 on Decca. But Mozart, all these Mozart pieces with his little twist on them, all right? Anyway, that takes us to what, just 80 minutes now away from 6. Don't forget, live at 10 minutes to 6, we go to the RTE Sports Desk and Michael Corcoran should be joining us. Well, he did say he'd be back with us again today, so we'll hope for that. But we go a little nearer with Jacques Offenbach's Barcarolle from the Tales of Hoffmann.

Herbert von Karajan was conducting the Berlin Philharmonic Orchestra there, and that from Le Conte d'Hoffmannaer, the barcarolle from the Tales of Hoffmann. All right, we'll head to sport with the Paris Waltz. This is from Bernstein's Candide, London Symphony Orchestra here.

0: That is the Paris Waltz from Candide, and it is 10 minutes to 6 o'clock, and that means it's time to go live to the RT Sports Desk and say good evening to Michael Corcoran.
1: Welcome.

Thank you very much. Russian athletes could be allowed to compete for their country in the 2028 Olympic Games in Los Angeles after the International Olympic Committee provisionally lifted their suspension. The IOC suspended the Russian Olympic Committee in 2023 in response to the war in Ukraine, but it says the ban is no longer applicable. External and athletes from Russia can compete again as long as they meet the relevant anti-doping requirements. No decision has yet been taken as to whether Russia can display its flag, colours and anthem at the Olympic Games. The holders, Argentina, and Egypt are playing in Atlanta at the moment in the one of the matches in the round of 16 at the FIFA World Cup. It kicked off at 5 o'clock, and rather surprisingly, it's Egypt who are leading by 1-0. Ibrahim with a goal after 15 minutes. Even more surprisingly, Lionel Messi missed a penalty, was saved by the Egyptian goalkeeper. And later on at 9 o'clock in Vancouver, it's Switzerland against Colombia. All of the action is live on RTE television and on the RTE player. Yannick Sinner is through to the semi-final of Wimbledon after a straight sets win over Jan Lennard Struff. On the women's side, the 7-seed Coco Gauff chooses the semi-final after a 2-sets-to-win over Jessica Pugala. Shamrock Rovers are looking to reach the Champions League group stages. They take on the Maltese side Floriana. That game is away this evening in Malta. Kickoff on that one's at 6:30. The draw was made earlier for the quarterfinals of the Club Orange Women's FAI Cup. There are three local derbies. Galway United meeting Sligo Rovers. Douglas Hall taking on Cork City. Bohemian facing Shelburne. And Athlone Town will take on Shamrock Rovers. The ties played at the weekend.

0: led the way with a hat-trick of tries each. It was an 11-try victory in the end for Ireland, enough to secure a third place in their pool with 8 points. They now move into the playoff stages as one of the third-place sides battling it out to finish ninth in the tournament. I'm just looking up the television. Hard to do and talk at the same time, but they're in additional time at the end of the first half there. There's 5 minutes additional time, but they've already played five and a half. It is still Egypt leading by 1-0 Larkin.
1: Gee, and Salah's on that Egyptian team, isn't he?
0: He is, yeah.
1: All right.
0: No, Salah and Messi against
1: Messi missed a penalty.
0: He did, well, yeah. I suppose the aficionados amongst us would say the goalkeeper saved it rather than he missed it. It was a poorly struck penalty. And in fact, I read an incredible statistic about Messi. At the World Cup, he's converted only 4 out of 8 penalties. Yeah, so he doesn't have a good track record when it comes to those things. It's much better than mine. In fact, mind you, I could probably say I've never missed a penalty at the World Cup, but nevertheless.
1: Good man, yeah.
0: Yeah, 4 out of 8 for Messi. And,
1: it's
0: half, half-time now, by the way, 1-0. Yeah,
1: all right, then. Well, thank you for that. Right up to date. And you mentioned Shamrock Rovers twice. Shamrock Rovers, what's the story with them? What's his name again now? Gee. Well, the famous...
0: Pico Lopez.
1: Yeah, Pico Lopez, that's it, yes. Will he'll be back, yeah?
0: I can confirm that he is back.
1: Because
0: I actually met him about an hour ago. Inside the building here, yeah. I met him about an hour ago and had a bit of a chat with him.
1: And how is he?
0: Very, very nice, down to earth fella, I have to say, to be fair, about a chat. He said he's back... I think he's got a couple of days off and will be back training for next week for Shamrock Rovers. So,
1: well, he was excellent.
0: I thought he was outstanding.
1: No, yep, he really was. Brilliant, yeah. Excellent.
0: And he's a credit to, you know, to his family and everything. He's just a very, very down-to-earth individual. Fair play to Shamrock Rovers and for bringing him to the level where he could play. And he just certainly didn't look out of place at the World Cup. He's actually one of the guests with Tony O'Donoghue. Stephen and Stephen Kelly and company in on the television at the moment. So
1: that's great. Yeah.
0: Yep. He's there as a studio guest, but a very nice fella. Yeah. Delighted to meet him.
1: Delighted to hear that. Now.
0: Yeah. Really, very nice fella.
1: Yeah. Well, welcome back, Pico Lopez.
0: And fair play.
1: You did yourself proud. You really did.
0: Yeah. Fantastic. Good luck. Good fella.
1: Yeah. All right. Well, look, on that note,
0: Shinawil.
1: Shinawil.
0: All right. And I saw you had the cup in the club last night.
1: Yes.
0: I saw the pictures there in social media. Yeah. There. Yeah, so it's good. Always a good night, isn't it?
1: Oh, yeah, it is, yeah. Minor champions.
0: Yeah, fair play.
1: Always good, yeah.
0: Cork minor champions of the football, so...
1: Yeah. They are. That's what prompted me to say that yesterday,
0: exactly,
1: actually.
0: Yeah,
1: and they must be through... Well, you know what? It's nice to have something to cheer about, you know.
0: Oh, absolutely, yeah.
1: When it comes to that. Yeah, it's good.
0: Right,
1: then. Right. I'll talk to you later.
0: Good luck, Tom.
1: Thanks a million. Michael Corcoran, live at the RT Sports Desk.
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1: All right, Brian, thank you very much for that. Now, I did promise I would bring around the 6 o'clock mark Gustav Mahler's Symphony No. 5 in C-sharp minor, at least the Adagietto from the fourth movement. And in particular, because it's Gustav Mahler's birthday today, I'll be mentioning that a little bit about the great romantic composer and amazing conductor during his lifetime as well. But Leonard Bernstein made it known that he particularly loved... conducting the Symphony No. 5. So I've decided to go for the Adagietto, as I say, from that. So it's coming up after Edvard Grieg's Norwegian with Raphael Valfish on cello.

Well, I hope you enjoyed that. Some Gustav Mahler marking his birthday today, and perfectly suited for this time of year because it was written during the summers of between 1901 and 1902 at his lakeside villa in Austria. Imagine. But it's known as an expressive love song too, and there for strings and harp, and the movement interpreted as a musical love letter to, it marked, he composed it around the beginning of his courtship with Alma Schindler, and they reckon this was a musical love letter to Alma, and he left a note expressing the words, that words wouldn't convey his feelings. So hope that did. Maybe for you too, but certainly hope you enjoyed that now. The Adagietto from Mahler's Symphony No. 5 in C-sharp minor. That version I chose because it's a favourite of Leonard Bernstein and he's there conducting the Vienna Philharmonic Orchestra. Right, we're just coming up to 12 minutes now past 6 o'clock. Hope you're enjoying the music on this sunny Tuesday evening here in Classic Drive. And I want to turn now to some Claude Debussy, staying in symphonic mode now, because this is the French composer's symphony in B minor, and I've gone for the opening movement, the second part, and here with the Orchestre National de Lyon, with the orchestration by Tony Finno, and it's June Markle, Markey, that is conducting.

Nice, easy, summery feel, I think, on that. Claude Debussy's first movement from the Symphony in B minor. Okay, well, I'm going to stay in easy listening mode now, because I'm turning to film music, the work of Ennio Morricone, and this is on Celtic Collections from an album called Into the Mist by David Agnew. And David, wonderful musician and incredible oboist. And David here with this version of Gabriel's Oboe by Morricone from the film The Mission.

take a moment after that. Love that. I'd like to bring you that. And David Agnew's version too from the film The Mission, the work of Ennio Morricone there. All right, well, let's turn to, a five-movement orchestral suite. Mind you, originally this was written for piano, and a year after it was orchestrated and blending American-influenced rhythms with Slavic and European idioms. Who did that? Antonin Dvorak did, of course. From Europe to America back in the day. This American suite in A major, the third movement I've chosen today, and it's the Budapest Festival Orchestra, and Ivan Fischer is the conductor.

0: The American Suite in A Major, that third movement, the works of Antonin Dvorak. I play that for Bobby Carthy because he sent me some lovely bookmarks. Last February, we mentioned some of the images that he had from his house in Belmullet, and he sent them in to us, and we just thought they were fab. Well, he takes snaps of these pleasant scenes, he says, but he turns them into bookmarks, and he enclosed a few. It says, if you want to, so my current one, David Baccini, I'll put it into that if we're reading it. And I leave a few of these around for some of my colleagues. They're lovely, nice and handy, but beautiful pictures from Belmullet. Really are. Bob, thank you for that. Thank you very much.
1: This is Dara Black-Hines playing some of his own triptych for guitar quartet in 8 tones. Yes, microtonal guitar music. Theoretically, there are infinite intervals between half steps and the like in microtonal music, so you can find out how Dara Black-Hines gets on, as he and it will be featured all week on The Blue of the Night, Monday to Thursday evenings, RTE Lyric FM.
0: Absolutely. Thank you for that, Bernard. Bernard, come here. But 9 o'clock this evening, now, as we head to Newark, the Glaurtrace Shea, Kjol o Bill Whelan, or Commodore Bill Whelan, I want to turn to River Dance, the Symphonic Suite. But today, I haven't played these, the eighth part, with Marta's Dance and the Russian Dance together. So, from River Dance.

0: Yes, Ciol. Ciol o' Bill Whelan on Shin, and that's from Riverdance, and the eighth part with Martha's Dance. All right, then. That taking us beyond not Clahertree's Shea, so a big note to bring again, made.
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2: 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She's starring in The Sound of Music at the Cork Opera House, playing Mother Alice. We'll be talking about that and other things that she's involved in. And don't forget that great opportunity to have your family break at the Hillgrove Hotel Leisure and Spa in Monaghan. We'll be telling you how to do that again on the show tomorrow. 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
4: Na priúsgéil ta náisinta agus edu náisinta a leo ag Joe McKee. 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To cursi arrogant parson the farage is good us the men fui lahai. 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And choktas ishle eder hin jig agus quid jig came Celsius. Agus bin yet the priest guilt nation to, agus a donation to.

Little hint of the wedding march there from the Prelude to Act 3 by Richard Wagner. That's the Prelude to Act 3 from Wagner's Lohengrin. Vienna Philharmonic Orchestra, Rudolf Kemper was conducting. All right, well, it takes us into the final stretch of music on this glorious Tuesday. Well, certainly here in the Midwest. Beautiful, beautiful. 7-7, as I've been saying, the 7th of July, the 7th of the 7th. What we'd expect, really, isn't it? So, coming up at 7 o'clock, since I mentioned the 7th, Mystery Train with John Kelly, as usual, and John will take you up to 9 when Bernard Clark takes over with Blue of the Night, all to come your way for this evening. Your entertainment here on RTE Lyric FM. Actually, mentioning that, I just want to say hello before I forget, because a lovely text came in, and it says, Lorcan, thanks for the great music in today's show. I'm about to board the plane with my mum, Martina, heading back from Malta to Dublin Airport, it says, and it said, we really enjoyed our holiday in Malta, especially the boat cruise around the three cities. That's Miles Callan. So Miles and his mum, Martina. So listen, thank you for that. Well, for some. Anna, well done. Somewhere I've never been, actually, would like to go is to Malta. I've never been out to Malta. But, yeah, it's on the bucket list, Miles. And now you've whetted my appetite even more. So, thank you. We'll play some Beethoven for you. Sure, why not? Well, you're probably on the plane now. So that's it. That's that in airplane mode. But Beethoven in your honour. The Seventh Symphony is where I'm going today. This Allegro con brio, the fourth movement, the Orchestre Revolutionnaire et Romantique. So it's John Elliott Gardiner conducting.

0: Well, we couldn't go through the program without some Beethoven now, could we? Going for that fourth movement from his Symphony No. 7 in A, the Orchestre Révolutionnaire Romantique, and John Elliott Gardiner was conducting. I just saw a nice little message from Emile, who sent in a little note. Paganini on the Strad, sheer perfection. I hear you. That was with Salvatore Accardo and his Strad. Goodness me, yeah. I hear you, Emile. Beautiful. Well, let's check in with Vlad Smishkevich. Vlad was in earlier on, actually. Of course, back with you at the weekend. And what's he up to?
1: 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What's that, you say? Too early? Perish the thought. Besides, where else can you find mechanical musical instruments from the Middle Ages? Flutes made from swan bones, and over a dozen ancestors of the violin. Where else but on Vox Nostra, a millennium of music every Sunday morning from 7 to 10 a.m. right here on RTE Lyric FM.
0: Our life sounds better, indeed. Well, how about one of the Bonfiglio romances? Well, it's not really, I suppose. It's Stanley Myers' romance, The Gorgeous Cavatina, which was used in that film, The Deer Hunter. But this version with Bonfiglio is Roberto Bonfiglio on harmonica and Michael Newman is on guitar. It's Michael's arrangement of the Stanley Myers piece. I'll see what you make of this version of Cavatina.

Lovely version, isn't it? Stanley Myers, Cavatina, and Roberto Bonfiglio was performing on harmonica. And it just puts a nice little feel on that, doesn't it? Yeah. And time coming up now to 6 minutes away from 7 o'clock. John on the way with Mystery Train and Bernard with Blue of the Night. There was Michael Newman, by the way, on the guitar, just to give it the mention. In the meantime, thanks to Fiona Farrell, who sent a lovely pic, a summer's day pie, rhubarb and honey and saffron made with goat's milk, custard pie, and she sent a pic. And there's 3/4 of it gone, by the way, just in case you're wondering. Where did that go? Anyway, stand by for John, and I look forward to your company again tomorrow. Enjoy the weather, enjoy your evening, and I'll leave you with Mozart.

And this is Mystery Train on RTE Lyric FM. John Kelly here until 9 o'clock, playing some tunes. All sorts of tunes. Good tunes and then even better tunes. At least that's the plan. So I hope you can stay with us until 9, and I hope you enjoy the music. And indeed the tunes.

0: Look at this face. What do you see? Look at it, Dad. What do you see? What do you see? Say it. Say it.
1: Well, it's a face.
0: Yeah, but what kind of face?
1: Pale, pasty, psychotic.
0: No, Dad. It's a neatly chiseled, well-groomed, drop-dead handsome face.

0: be another handsome boy graduate. You must be another handsome boy graduate. You must be another handsome boy graduate. You must be another handsome boy graduate.
1: I'm gonna become a male model. I'm like a rough diamond that just needs a little polishing, that's all. And that's exactly what handsome boy modeling school is gonna do for me.
2: Oh my God, they're gorgeous.
0: You must be another handsome boy graduate. You must be another handsome boy graduate.
3: Handsome Boy Modeling School wants handsome fellas to train to become successful male models. Bring your beautiful face and a check for $60.
2: Oh my God, they're gorgeous.
0: You must be another handsome boy graduate.
2: Oh my God, they're gorgeous.
0: You must be another handsome boy graduate.

Lee, it's a good day. Before that, Handsome Boy Modeling School. With Dan the Automator and Prince Paul and others. Look at his face. Oh my God, they're gorgeous, was the second one. Metaphysical, a good day. The one before it. Handsome Boy Modeling School. And before that, Nick Ingham and Tense Preparation. You're listening to Mystery Train. This is RTE Lyric FM. John Kelly here until 9 o'clock. And this is Donald Byrd, a track called Blackjack.

And Donald Byrd, track called Blackjack, title track of an album. Mystery Train Sunday to Thursday, 7 o'clock until 9 o'clock. And you can also listen back to the programme at the time of your own choosing, when it might indeed suit you.

0: it, boy. If the DJ is up there, he's not really doing nothing. You know, he's just scratching over the DAC. And basically what we do is press up instrumental tracks to everything we do, because when rap started with what they did was, which was so ingenious, was to create a whole form of urban style music from just two turntables and two records and a microphone.
1: This is Melvin Sparks checking out the beat conductor Madlib on the Blue Note Records, keeping the funk alive.

0: Mad Lib. It's all good. This is Reuben Wilson. Check out Mad Lib. He's the band.
1: Well, that was Mad Lib and Mystic Bunce. Before that, Guru and Donald Byrd and Loungin'. And this is Ronnie Foster and Reboot.

And that's called Zimtilili. It comes from Neduzo Macatini from Neduzo's brand new record, which is called The Myth We Choose. I interviewed him there last week for something else, and you know, I know him a bit at this stage, and he's just the most wonderful guy. Great to talk to, very knowledgeable, deep, wise, deep thinker, great musician, lovely man. Neduzo Macatini from South Africa. He's coming to play in the National Concert Hall with for the John Coltrane 100 show. He's part of the band. Here's another track from Neduzo's new record. He's joined on this by another marvel, Shabaka Hutchins. Shabaka.

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I am Chem, I am Kush, I am Meroe, I Ethiopia, I Songhai, Ghana, Mali, I Benin, Monobotapa, Zimbabwe, I Alkebulan, I am Africa, I am Africa. 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
1: Well, that's Chewbacca Hutchins there with his dad, Anumi Apo, and I'll do and a song called Song of the Motherland. And before that, the Duzo Macatini was Chewbacca Hutchins guesting on the Duzo's new record, The Myth We Choose. And what you heard was not an apology to the Duzo and anybody else from a Zulu background, but it's Lioze Line Nangakithi, roughly speaking. I thought I'd play this one from Chewbacca. It features Floating Points, who's got new music coming out as well. I think there's one track already out. And Laraji. This is called I'll Do Whatever You Want, featuring Floating Points and Laraji, Chewbacca Hutchins.

That was Sun Ra and his orchestra, and That's How I Feel. Before that, Chewbacca, Floating Points, and Laraji. And I'll Do Whatever You Want. This one is called Chains. It comes from William S. Fisher. Mystery Train is here Sunday to Thursday, 7 o'clock until 9 on RTE Lyric FM. And you can also listen back to the program. Over and over and over again if you're so inclined. Wouldn't advise it though.

And that's Alice Coltrane and Om Supreme from the album Eternity. Before that, William S. Fisher and Chains. I played Gnavia's version of that last week, and I'd say to play the real one, well, the original one from Alice Coltrane. So there it was, Om Supreme. You're listening to Mystery Train. This is Wodada Leo Smith.

And that's the great Pharoah Sanders and John Coltrane's tune Naima. Got to hear him play that when he came to Dublin. I only ever heard Pharoah play once, and that was in Dublin. Incredible, really. With Dada Leo Smith before that, and Love Supreme for John Coltrane. And this is the John Coltrane Quartet. And Wise One, Mystery Train on RTE Lyric FM.

Contemplation there from McCoy Tyner from the album The Real McCoy. I'm going to leave you tonight with Joby, with Letarnik and Tenderlonius. This one's called Musty, M-O-S-T-Y. Thanks for listening tonight. Stay safe, mind yourselves, good night all.

John Hiatt and Friends on Leftover Feelings and Mississippi Phone Booth. Before that, the Carter Family and Hello Stranger. And before that, the Doors on Waiting for the Sun and Hello, I Love You. Hello and welcome to the Blue of the Night, and welcome along to the programme. And we're going to go first into the Modular Project, which is a collaboration of Seattle guitarist Dan Phelps with Victor Krauss on bass and drummer Matt Chamberlain. It's a feast of textures and rhythms. It's inspired, they say, by the world around them. It's not noise rock or really anything avant-garde. It's kind of this loose absorption of things and the kind of attitude of let's see where things go, you know. So here's a taste of it from Modular.

Calexico on the Feast of Wire album and Sunken Waltz. Before that, Creeper Vine and Everest from Matt Chamberlain, Victor Krause and Dan Phelps on the Modular album. Calexico and that kind of jumble of styles and sounds that they've made their own is a mix of electronic, jazz, folk, distinct influences from Latin America. And on this particular album, Feast of Wire, they often reflect the pathos of Mexico itself, along with the joy of Mexico, the Mexican musical culture. It's, you know, it's fantastically alive. Calexico, Feast of Wire.

Blackheart and Quattro, World Drifts In from Calexico's Feast of Wire album. To Pete Anderson and his Daredevil album, which is completely instrumental, and Anderson's playing the vast majority of the instruments, and he's to help in a few places from multi-instrumentalist Skip Edwards and from trumpeter Lee Thornburg and from fiddler Donny Reed as well. But there's some string work performed by some mysterious entity also known as the Skipper. I don't know who the Skipper is, but that's the credit here. But what's true is that Pete Anderson's guitar artistry is signature to all he to everything he does. Really, he's also very much into the dynamics of songwriting, rhythm, atmosphere, and texture as well. So from Pete Anderson, Daredevil.

from Pete Anderson's Daredevil album, Sweet Delta Sunrise and Baby Done Something Wrong. You're on the Blues of Night here on RT Lyric FM. That's today with guitar music, but this is very different. Now, there have been many attempts to provide the guitar with frets in different temperaments. So there's tie-on good frets, there's similar, like, to what you would find on a Renaissance lute, to there's whole pre-fretted interchangeable fingerboards, there's things that have worked and this fairly well in history, and there's things that have, let's say, they've been more limited in scope. That's a nice way of putting it, isn't it? Microtonal guitars aren't that new a thing, really. There's a great number of modern classical composers making great pieces intended for them. If you, Harry Parch in particular, turn to anything by Harry Parch. But despite the greater freedom in playing that they provide, microtonal guitars and artists and who play them are few and far between. So enter composer and guitarist Dara Black-Hines and his new triptych for microtonal guitar. Now, as I was saying last night, there are a vast number of possibilities in microtonal music for the composer, even if it's sometimes a sort of an acquired taste. Now, we now reach the second movement of Dara Black-Hines' triptych for microtonal guitar. It's subtitled In Shade. Now, I feel that this is the heart of the triptych, that Dara has a great ear for the finer gradations of tuning, absolutely brilliant technique on his instrument in four parts here, and a wonderful sense of melody and balance that really shine here as well. This movement In Shade is sometimes beautiful, it's haunting at times, it's challenging at other times. Overall, though, this intriguing music, this mini-verse, this is mini-verse of finely etched detail from Dara Black-Hines. So from the triptych.

The second movement of Dara Black-Hines' triptych for microtonal guitar, that's triptych 2 in shade. I meant to say to you last night, there is a video on YouTube of Dara Black-Hines himself split into four, playing the four parts of this music. So I've linked to it on Mastodon, and we can send you a link if you don't want to go through Mastodon. Just drop us an email, blue.lyricfm@rte.ie. And in the meantime, to Dublin's The Tolka Hot Club Band. Now, this is a group who start out from the small band swing tradition that was established in the 1930s by the likes of Django Reinhardt's quintet of the Hot Club of France, and it featured the great jazz violinist Stefan Grappelli. That's way back now, but they move much farther afield and they voyage through genres and styles that the Hot Club of France would never have touched. And that's exactly what one of the reasons why the Civic Theatre in Tala loved them is because they embody this borderless music idea, etc. So they're playing in the Civic Theatre in Tala. More about that anon. I'm going to play just some of the music that they may play on the night. It's a kind of jazz at times, but it's not just, say, hot music from the Hot Club. It's jump blues, it's hot jazz singles, it's world music, it's music that doesn't really have a name anymore, really. But that's what the Tolka Hot Club are all about. That they're just about borderless music themselves anyway. Now imagine this coming at you and live.

That's the Talca Hot Club on their own album, the Talca Hot Club. By the way, we've linked to it on Macedon. It's on Bandcamp. There's a probably a limited edition CDs that they may have with them on the night. I'm sure they will have. But we heard them in Sydney Bechet and Russo Simmons' Viper Mad, an absolutely fantastic performance. And in Jacob Jacobs and Shlomo Secunda's Bei Mir Bist Du Schon. And the Talca Hot Club are in action and they're playing in Tala and it's going to be free. Okay, this is on Thursday, the 20th of August at 7:30 p.m. in the evening. It's part of the Borderless Music Celebrations by the Civic Theatre. Now, it's free, but you do have to book tickets. So if you check out Borderless Music, an evening with the Talca Hot Club. Now, we've linked to this, to the link on Mastodon. 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If you look that up, you should find it. But in case you don't, get in touch with us. More from the Talca Hot Club in tomorrow night's programme. And another gig to mark down on your calendars this week is Paul Sherry and Band. Paul is playing in Artist Jazz and Blues Club this Friday, the 10th of July at 9 o'clock. Now, I don't know exactly what Paul is playing. Some people will know Paul from his work with Grainne Duffy as part of this kick-ass blues band that they have. But I think Paul's going to play something like what follows.

0: Paul Sherry's Fades. And do check out Paul Sherry and Band this week in Artist Jazz and Blues Club this Friday night, this coming Friday, if you're up at Thomas Street in Dublin, 10th of July, 9 o'clock in the evening, the Paul Sherry Band. Okay, quick break. On the other side of a break, Blues from Gene Phillips.
1: 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Hi there, Lorcan Murray here, inviting you to join me all this week on Classic Drive. 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
2: We've dazzle, depth and a dash of daring do at our full score concerts. Pride of Place goes to Tuesday's Summer Lunchtime, a live broadcast from the National Concert Hall, as National Symphony Orchestra Ireland and maestro Georg Köhler are joined by clarinetist William Curran for Weber's thrilling concertino and a Mozart adagio, alongside music of Berlioz, Tchaikovsky and Dukas. While for the rest of the week, Ireland's Aura Quartet perform works by Schumann and Deirdre Gribben, and mandolin man Avi Avital triumphs in a Hummel showcase. It's all here on The Full Score with me, Liz Nolan. 1 to 4pm, Monday to Thursday, on Lyric.
3: Join us for Stevie Wonder's Songs in the Key of Life with the RTE Concert Orchestra, with Ryan Quigley directing from the trumpet, joined by a lineup of stellar vocalists, including Hamish Stewart. 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

Now when I make my baby angry and she starts getting rough, I know just what'll make her happy. That's a brand new box of snuff. Ooh, snuff dipping mama, your bottom lip hanging.

Shane Phillips working with probably Maxwell Davis, Marshall Royal, Jack McVeigh, Bumps Myers, Willard McDaniel, Lloyd Glenn, Bill Street, Art Edwards and Al Cake Wichert. And that's on an album called Swinging the Blues. Pumpkinhead Woman, Snuff Dripping Mama, Big Fat Mama and Big Legs. Now, dodgy lyrics, as you probably heard there, and a way of thinking is that's dodgy as well. But otherwise, for anyone into the blues and hard shuffling, kind of swinging shuffle and great solos, even though it does questionable lyrics, and it is great stuff in its own way. I mean, Gene Phillips really did have a thing for big women, so it's a pity it's so sexist. Otherwise, though, the band swing, Gene Phillips rocks, and he has this kind of Louis Jordan kind of groove, and it's pure jump blues, so it's worth checking out if you can get past the lyrics, okay? To a more contemporary bluesman like Guy Davis now, but one whose knowledge of blues performance live and blues on record is second to no one, to none. I mean, he's also a man of the theatre as an actor and a playwright and more. And one of the traditions he's mastered is a kind of the songster tradition. And the songster was, in the blues, was a wandering musician of sorts, so usually African-American, often hailing from the late 19th century. Songsters were usually of the older kind of entertainer tradition. This performer carried, they had blues, they had ballads, they had rags, they had dance tunes, spirituals, comic pieces and more in one bag. A little bit like this.

Music from Guy Davis and Friends. We heard him in You Don't Know My Mind, which is from the album of the same name. From Butt Naked Free, we heard Waiting on the Cards to Fall, and from Kokomo Kid, Kokomo Kid itself. Now, if you stay with Guy Davis and turn to a recent album of his, The Legend of Sugar Belly, you've come across this excellent acoustic guitarist, which he is. He's a blues master. He's showing off his 6 and 12 string acoustic guitars, 5 and string, 6 string banjos, his harmonica playing. Like, as I mentioned, he's also a man of the theatre, so he's a master of storytelling, and that's everywhere on the album The Legend of Sugar Belly. The opening piece is Sugar Belly itself, and it's based on a true story about the murder of a woman that Guy Davis heard from his uncle and other family members in his youth. Although none of the Davises knew the victim, who stood about 5 feet tall, all of them knew the man who killed her. It's delivered from the perspective of someone who loved her dearly despite being involved with other men. It's a really brilliant from Guy Davis. It's Guy Davis at his absolute best.

Guy Davis and friends on the album The Legend of Sugar Belly, the famous Black Snake Moan from Blind Lemon Jefferson, but Who's Gonna Love You Tonight, That's All Right, and Kokomo Alley and Sugar Belly itself. You're on the Blue of the Night here on RT Lyric FM. We're trying out the late Danny Gatton's first album for a major label, and it was 88 Elmira Street. This is an 11-piece kind of cross-section of this man's great, absolutely amazing musical versatility, blinding speed that you get from him, the immaculate skills, the chops, whether it's the styles then in jazz or in country and rockabilly or blues, you name it, Danny Gatton is the master. 88 Elmira Street.

the late great Danny Gatton and friends on 88 Elmira Street and Sliding Home, Elmira Street Boogie and Funky Mama. And the personnel on this album, some of them are, besides Danny Gatton, John Praviti, Bill Holloman, Shannon Ford, Tommy Lepson, and then help as well from the likes of Billy Windsor and Howard Thompson and Matt Martinez. Check him out if you can. The late, great Danny Gatton. We turn to jazz drummer Brandon Sanders and a recent album of him. It's called The Tables Will Turn. He's a believer. And what I mean by that is he says in the booklet notes to this CD, no matter how rough life gets, no matter where you're from, if you stick to your mission, the tables will turn. So I don't know, fair enough, but that must be really tested now, and we still have 2 years to go with this person in the White House in America. But anyway, Sanders relishes the groove and the understated, and this is how the album The Tables Will Turn opens.

from Brandon Sanders, the Tables Will Turn album in Charlie Parker's Moose to Mooch and Miss Ernestine. Brandon Sanders is on drums, Keith Brown is on piano, Chris Lewis is on saxophones, Warren Wolfe's on vibraphone, David Wong's on bass, and Christy Dashiell is on vocals on this album. And it's that mix of work on the kit, but also the vibes of Warren Wolfe that you can hear, that it's so enchanting. I mean, the mix of snapping drums and the vibraphone is great. And it's further augmented by the tenor and soprano sax playing of Chris Lewis, as I mentioned, and the piano of Keith Brown and the bass of David Wong. This is a group who often hit this kind of great in the pocket mode. That's got a very old school vibe to it, and yet it works. So you can hear them in Thelonious's Monk's 4-in-1. Once again, absolutely fabulous unison playing from all of them. Great ride and cymbal and hi-hat work. There's also a great bass solo in this one. And whilst they're working to finish this album, Brandon Sanders and Warren Wolfe individually took a shot at devising the track list, and they came up with really similar visions, saving the title piece, The Tables Will Turn, for the end of the record. So that's what we're going to end our section on.

0: of David Wong and Christy Dashiell. The Tables Will Turn and Four in One from Monk. Okay, quick break. And instead of a break, Stefan Mikas.
1: 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What's that, you say? Too early? Perish the thought. Besides, where else can you find mechanical musical instruments from the Middle Ages, flutes made from swan bones, and over a dozen ancestors of the violin? Where else but on Vox Nostra, a millennium of music every Sunday morning from 7 to 10 a.m., right here on RTE Lyric FM.
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That's the voice of Stefan Mikas on his Desert Poems in Contessa Entellina. Let's stay with his Desert Poems. And on the one hand, the unorthodox use of a completely huge range of ethnic instruments for some new sounds. And on the other hand, we have Stefan Mikas walking across the barren eternity of the desert of the world, and by extension, of the self.

Adela and the Horses of Nizami from Stefan Mikus's Desert Poems. You know, it's not often you get this, but words will fail you when you come to the late Zakir Hussain's Making Music, because the music making transports one. It transcends all languages. It has absolute magic. It features Jan Garbrick, John McLaughlin, and Hal Prasad Chaurasia.

from the late Zakir Hussain's Making Music Itself with Jan Gabrick, John McLaughlin and Hari Prasad Chaurasia. We're almost out of time here on the Blues of Night. This is Harold Budd and Hector Zazu.

0: Harl Budd and Hector Zazu, Pandas in Tandem from Glyph. That ends the Blue of the Night for this evening. Back with you again tomorrow night at 9:30. 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